0: 877. Live line, what do you want to hear?
1: Hi, can I hear Orbiter by Noah Kahn?
0: Absolutely. Who's this?
1: This is Daisy from Burlington, Vermont.
0: Hi, Daisy. What's going on tonight?
1: I don't know. I'm just chilling at home.
0: Yeah. You know, Noah Kahn is also from Vermont.
1: Yeah.
0: We talked to somebody else last night who's from Vermont, but they didn't know he was also from Vermont.
1: Wow, that's crazy.
0: Isn't that? I feel like everybody knows he's from Vermont. Half of his songs are about it.
1: Mm-hmm. Yeah.
0: And I love Vermont, and I love Vermont. Hey, Vermont. Da, da, da, da, da. I just sampled like four of his songs right there.
1: Mm-hmm.
0: What are you doing?
1: I'm about to start watching a video.
0: Oh, don't do that. That means you won't be able to listen to us.
1: Oh, after I hear my song, obviously.
0: After. All right. Well, we're going to wait a really, really, really long time so that you never turn us off.
1: Dang it.
0: No, I'm just... We'll do it now. Thanks for calling Lifeline.

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6: Live Line, summer is just about over. So let's find out North America's streaming Super 6 most popular songs online right now from the guy who knows it all, Countdown Chris. Hey!
1: Hey, well, Hartley, thanks so much, Mason. Number 6 this week, streaming is Olivia Rodrigo, The Cure. 5 is Tame Impala with Loser. Number 4, Steve Lacy, Oh Yeah. 3, Olivia Rodrigo, Stupid Song. Number 2 is Malcolm Todd, Earrings. And the number one most streamed, again, is Choose in Texas. It's Ella Langley. And I just wanted to also mention, Mason, that Sean Ross of Ross on Radio has declared this song officially the song of the summer. So it has to be.
6: Yes, absolutely. He used to be an editor for Billboard Magazine, so he's like the grand poobah on these things, especially because he takes input from all kinds of different people, except for radio people who just say, well, I like it. It's the song of the summer. It's like, nope, these are facts.
1: Yeah, he listens to real people, and so if he says it, then it's got to be true.
6: And we'll play it again. One more time. My goodness, we'll be playing this till we die. Chris, back to you next week.
1: Woo. All right, you got it, Mason.

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1: Hello, Lideline. What do you want to hear?
2: Hi, I was wondering if you could play Stupid Song by Olivia Rodrigo.
1: Yeah, we haven't played that yet tonight. Who's this?
2: This is Naomi.
1: Where are you calling from?
2: Waseca, Minnesota.
1: What's going on tonight?
2: Not much.
1: Not much? What would you like to be doing?
2: I'm going to start drawing here soon.
1: Oh, what do you like to draw?
2: Just characters.
1: Could you draw me? People often say that I'm a character.
2: maybe.
1: You don't want to draw me. It'd be a lot of work. Let's play your song right now. Thank you for calling Lideline.
2: All right.

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2: Now I may not be the worst or the best, but you've got to respect my honesty. And I may break your heart, but I don't really think there's anybody as bomb as me. So you can take this chance. And

0: Hello?
1: Bye, love you.
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2: McDonald's and I missed my order. Oh. I didn't even get
0: Hello? Are you in the drive-thru?
2: Double smoked tomato ass pickle and then getting when it's
0: perfect. You're on the radio. Hello?
3: She drinks this hot, babe. I'm weird. So she's probably dehydrated.
0: Hello?
2: Oh, there's your baby daddy.
0: Oh. What? Baby daddy. Hello? Hello, you're on the phone.
4: Trying to find him. Young.

0: What do you want to hear?
1: I'd like to hear Features by Justin Bieber.
0: Yeah, Justin Bieber. We'll get that on right away. Who's this?
1: Chloe.
0: Where are you calling from?
1: Houston, Texas.
0: What are you doing tonight?
1: Sitting in my room.
0: Sitting in your room?
1: Yeah.
0: All right. Now you'll be dancing in your room. This is such a nice song. Good summer vibes.
1: Yeah.
0: Thank you for calling Liveline.
1: Bye.

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1: There is such a passionate group of people who hate that song and take full advantage of every opportunity they get to dump on it. It's I happen to like it. Stella Lefty, Boston. But we don't play it because of me. We play it because it's our number, let's see here, 8th most requested song tonight. It's top 10 on Spotify in North America and might be one of the biggest of this year. I don't know. Her father's a billionaire, you know, the CEO of Groupon. And everybody thinks that she's an industry plant and she's kind of being forced upon us. In fact, I saw a TikTok comment that used that song yesterday. And it said, the only time I've ever heard this song was against my will. That's so sad. Anyways, my name's Mason. Thank you for being here tonight. Your shout-outs and dedications.
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1: It is a rotary phone.
0: Oh, yes, it is. You're the winner. Who's the winner? Right. There we go. Had to make it official. Who's this?
1: This is Gracie.
0: Gracie, where are you calling from?
1: Rupert, Idaho.
0: How did you figure that out?
1: I don't know.
0: Do you own a rotary phone?
1: No, I don't. Just my super handy-dandy cell phone.
0: Ah, well, you put the rotary phone sound effect on it, so whenever you dial one of the numbers, it makes that noise?
1: Unfortunately, no, I'm not that tech advanced.
0: That would be a pretty cool feature, though. I'd use it.
1: I would, too.
0: Old-time sake. Well, now we got to ask, how old are you?
1: I am 22.
0: Oh, my gosh, you're younger than me. I'm 25. Neither of us have never even used a rotary phone before.
1: I haven't either, except if you count the little text one that you get when you're a little kid, the one with the red phone.
0: Oh, yeah. And it's not even really a rotary phone. Oh, my gosh. Well, we're going to send you one as a prize. No, I'm just kidding. We're going to send you something even better. A Live Line trophy, which will be at your house in the next couple of weeks. Hang on so we can get your address.
1: Okay, thank you.

0: 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Instant request, live line. What do you want to hear?
1: Wildest Dreams by Taylor Swift.
0: Which one by Taylor Swift?
1: Wildest Dreams.
0: Oh, Wildest Dreams. I thought you said, where are these things? What's your name? Where are you calling from?
1: My name's Reagan, and I'm calling from Pierce.
0: Pierce, South Dakota?
1: Yeah.
0: What's going on tonight?
1: Today's my birthday.
0: Oh, happy birthday! We celebrate big for you. How old?
1: I'm turning 12.
0: 12. I remember when I turned 12. Feels like just last week. It goes so quickly, but we hope you had a great day. Thanks for calling Liveline.

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1: Hey, Mason. Do you have a winner yet for the sound?
0: Yeah, we played it on the radio about 10 minutes ago and everything.
1: I was trying to call, I guess. I didn't catch the winner. What was it, a rotary phone dial?
0: It was a rotary phone, yeah.
1: Man, I had it and I couldn't get through.
0: I'm sorry. How about a request, though, since you're on now?
1: Yeah, let's hear, what's the song, the pony song.
0: Pony. Pink Pony Club?
1: Yeah.
0: By Chapel Roan.
1: There you go.
0: We'll get it on. Who's this? Where are you calling from?
1: This is Scott from Columbus, Georgia.
0: What are you doing tonight, Scott?
1: Well, I'm driving home from a flag football game.
0: Oh, cool. Just watching or playing?
1: Watching. My son's the head coach.
0: How'd he do?
1: 27-0.
0: Wow. So the other team really sucks.
1: You can say that.
0: Let's play your song right now, and thank you for calling Live Line.
1: Appreciate it.

0: 7. Hello, Liveline. What do you want to hear?
1: Viva La Vida by Coldplay.
0: Hey, Viva right now. Who's this?
1: This is Rosemary.
0: Rosemary, where are you calling from?
1: Hastings, Nebraska.
0: And why is that song meaningful to you tonight?
1: It's just one of my favorites.
0: That's a good excuse. We still get a lot of requests for it.
1: Do you? Good.
0: Yeah. Gen Z loves it. All the young people, older people. It's universally cherished.
1: I'm on the older people side. So.
0: Well, it's cool that you listen to us, though, because we primarily play today's hits. And it's good that you evolve and keep finding new favorites, too, even though this song's almost 20 years old. But
1: yeah, one of my favorites. I'm just headed home from visiting my grandson.
0: All right. Here's your song. Thanks for calling Liveline.

0: 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Be the first to name all three and win.
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1: Okay, so the first one was Jealous, and then it was Latch, and then it was Thinking Out Loud.
0: Oh!
2: That's right.
1: Did I get it?
0: All three, baby. Who's this?
1: Yay! This is Michelle.
0: Michelle, where are you calling from?
1: I'm calling from Winnipeg, Manitoba.
0: All right, Michelle. How'd you get those? It was pretty impressive.
1: I know all those songs. They're on my playlist.
0: All right. Well, you pick. Which one should we play right now?
1: Let's do Latch. I haven't heard that one in so long.
0: All right. Yeah, we actually talked about it a couple days ago. We had this remix of Unholy by Sam Smith, produced by Disclosure, who also did Latch.
1: Yeah.
0: Here
1: comes both good songs.
0: Right now, we're going to send you a Lightline trophy. Michelle, this is my bell, and you'll have it in the next couple of weeks.
1: Amazing. Thank you.

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1: An inmate at Kettering Correctional Center.
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2: He's a woman.
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3: Press one.
1: Press one to accept
2: the call. Yes.
1: Thank you for using Tellmate.
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4: I like to play Mockingbird.
2: 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It's a real nice song. A tough relationship.
4: 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Her name is Alice.
2: And what's your name? 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
4: Headingley Correctional Center.
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4: All right.

0: Hardline. My name's Mason. Thank you for being here tonight. Requests coming in for all kinds of throwbacks, and that's usually how it works anyways. But Thursday, you know, Throwback Thursday, we really emphasize on it. So if there's something you haven't heard in a while, some song that brings back a special memory, reminds you of the people, the places, the times gone by, you know how to program the playlist. It's all up to you. All requests, all night long. We're here for another 2 hours and 14 minutes. So it's... to be exact. So call us right now or text 85 Liveline. 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Mason Kelter, MasonKelter. 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

0: most requested right now. Hi, Liveline. What do you want to hear?
1: Oh, my goodness. I haven't heard anything from Pink for a while. That's an early one, the Lady Marmalade. I think it was probably one of the first songs I liked by her.
0: Yeah, that was her first actual number one hit.
1: That would be great. Thank you.
0: You're welcome. Who's this?
1: Janet.
0: Where are you calling from?
1: My car. My first day back at work. My first day back at consulting. I was not feeling good for a few days. And today, I just want to do it all. I've got so much energy now.
0: Well, now you're on the radio. I bet that's something you don't do a lot.
1: No, I generally don't go on the radio much.
0: Well, we're glad you did tonight. We really appreciate the great request, and thanks for calling Liveline.
1: Okay, thank you.

0: Hey, who's this?
1: Maya.
0: Maya, where are you calling from?
1: Fort Wayne, Indiana.
0: You sound like you're full of energy. You ready to party?
1: Yes.
0: That's what we like to hear. What are you doing?
1: In the car and excited for my first marching band competition of the season.
0: Yeah, when's that going to be?
1: Saturday.
0: Oh, cool. You have a bunch of people coming to watch you?
1: Yes.
0: How many people are in this band?
1: 122, I think.
0: Oh, that's a lot. I thought it was going to be like 30.
1: No.
0: Marching band. That's really cool. I never played any instruments in school, but I always wanted to do something with the drums.
1: Yeah, we have a bunch in drum line.
0: What do you play?
1: Trumpet.
0: Oh, there you go. Cool. Well, let's play your song now. Thanks for calling Liveline. Good luck this weekend.
1: Thank you.
0: Bye.

0: 877.
1: Lightline, what do you want to hear?
2: Hi, can you play Ghost by Justin Bieber?
1: Oh, yes, I love that song. Does it have some special meaning to you?
2: No, not really.
1: All right, what's your name?
2: Mia.
1: Mia, where are you at?
2: Medford.
1: Medford, Oregon?
2: Yeah.
1: What's going on tonight?
2: I'm at Yogurt Hut.
1: You're at where? Yogurt Hut?
2: Yeah.
1: Oh, you fill up the bowl with any flavor yogurt and you put 5,000 different calories on top of it?
2: Yes, gummy bears and like Oreos and stuff.
1: Oh, by that point, it's not even yogurt. It's just like a big pile of sugar.
2: I know.
1: That's all right. Yeah, you got to enjoy life. Thanks for calling Lifeline.
2: You're

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6: Oh, there we go, that's a good one. 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
6: And what are you doing tonight, Daniel Fry?
7: Driving around, looking at the stars.
6: Oh, yeah, nice clear sky.
7: Oh, yeah. 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
7: Oh, yeah.
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7: Thank you. You too. Come on.

0: 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Hi, what do you want to hear?
1: Hey, do you have Cold Heart by Dua Lipa and Elton John?
0: Oh, throwback. Yeah. Gosh, it feels like so long ago. We just haven't played in a long time. That's why.
1: Yeah, I love that song.
0: Me too. Who's this?
1: This is Nolan from Riverton, Utah.
0: What's going on tonight?
1: Just going home from a special needs activity program.
0: Oh, well, that's very nice. We'll play the song right now. Thank you for calling Live Line.
1: Thank you.

0: 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Liveline, Noah Kahan, Orbiter. Such a great song as we head into fall. Just a couple weeks. And your requests. Hi, what do you want to hear?
1: Can you play Stupid Song by Olivia Rodrigo?
0: Oh, yeah. That's our number one request right now.
1: Oh, yeah.
0: It's a good song. What's your name?
1: Allie.
0: Allie, where are you calling from?
1: I'm on my way home from work. I'm a CNA.
0: Oh, they need you.
1: Oh, yeah.
0: What's the craziest thing you've seen lately?
1: Oh, my gosh. I don't even think I could say that.
0: Just traumatizing to talk about?
1: Pretty much. That's the life in under.
0: Well, we appreciate all that you do for society and people in need, and it's really nice that you go through all that work to help others.
1: Yeah.
0: And thanks for calling Liveline. Have a great night.
1: Yeah.

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1: If this world were mine.
0: Hello, Live Line. What do you want to hear?
2: Can you play Greedy by Tate McRae?
0: Greedy. Okay, who's this?
2: My name's Ophelia.
0: Where are you calling from?
2: In Angola, Indiana.
0: What are you doing tonight, Ophelia?
2: Just came home from a volleyball game.
0: Yeah? Watching or playing?
2: Playing.
0: How'd you do? Did you win?
2: Yeah.
0: Oh, congratulations! You wouldn't want to call me if you lost. We'd be here to support you if you did. That's okay. Thanks for calling Live Line. Have a great night.
2: Yeah.

0: Love that song. Every time we play it, I'm so glad that all these years later, Shakira is still relevant, and not only with the number one song in so many countries, but overall number one globally on Spotify, which is just crazy. And Burna Boy, of course, adding his flair on there too. Just really, really good. And my name's Mason. Thank you for being here tonight as we play your Throwback Thursday requests. 15 minutes from now, a whole hour of them. So give us a call, shoot us a text, tell us what you're doing, where you are, where you're going, what you're thinking of. Maybe you want to shout somebody out. 85 Liveline is the number. You call us. It's free. We don't ask you any complicated questions. If you've never called before, we are sending the invitation to you right now to just hit us up. You have nothing to lose. You're like, oh, I sound bad. Nobody's going to like me. I don't know how to do it. We walk you through the whole process. I promise. It's like buying a car. No, actually, it's way easier than buying a car. What am I talking about? 85 Liveline right now. Welcome.
1: This show got me like, whoa. Liveline.
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1: How about Benson Boone Moonbeam Ice Cream?
0: Oh, Mystical Magical.
1: Mystical Magical, that's the name of the song. Thank you.
0: It's so funny. This has really turned into low

0: by Flo Rida, which everybody calls apple bottom jeans.
1: Uh-huh.
0: Nobody calls it mystical magical. They call it moonbeam ice cream.
1: Right. That's what you think of when you hear this song. So, yeah.
0: What's your name? Where are you calling from?
1: My name's Heather. I'm calling from Bountiful, Utah.
0: Okay. Can you sing as high as him?
1: Yes. He's pretty high, too, actually. I would have to say, moonbeam ice cream.
0: Well, that's pretty good.
1: On key, too.
0: Yeah.
1: Yeah.
0: Well, here it is. Thanks for calling Liveline.

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2: And stay tuned for our Throwback Thursday trifecta. In about 25 minutes, Dr. Fox takes over, gives you three of the biggest songs from a year. We won't tell you that yet, but stay tuned. 85 Liveline, get on the radio right now. Hello.
3: How about One More Time?
2: By Daft Punk?
3: Yeah.
2: Yeah, I would love to. Who's this?
3: Jacob from Columbus, Indiana. Driving around doing some DoorDash, trying to make some bills.
2: Oh, make some bills? Don't you mean pay off some bills?
3: Well, I gotta collect them before the end of the month.
2: I suppose if you want to get a speeding ticket and increase your insurance, then you'll have some bills.
3: Oh, not again. I just got that fixed from last month.
2: Oh, gosh. All right, well, let's keep it that way. Thanks for calling Liveline.
3: No, thank you.
0: Liveline.

0: 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Hi, who's this?
1: Hey, my name is Sonny.
0: Sonny, what do you want to hear?
1: God's Plan by Drake.
0: Yeah, we still get a lot of calls for that song. Where are you from?
1: I'm calling from Burley, Idaho.
0: What's going on tonight?
1: Not too much. Just got done doing some shopping at Walmart. My wife made some apple pies. Calling it a night, you know?
0: That sounds fabulous. Well, I saw Spirit Halloween's officially open. A lot of places now.
1: Yeah. Now that we got the Haunted Mansions of Albion up in Albion, Idaho. Really hot ticket there.
0: Well, that's kind of year-round, though, isn't it?
1: No, it's only, they only open it, it's haunted year-round, yeah.
0: Yeah, that's what I mean.
1: In fact, my wife just had a family reunion up there for her side of the family, and it was, I don't know, I mean, I didn't get any eerie feelings, I mean.
0: Well, maybe the fact that her family's pretty scary.
1: Maybe their family's pretty scary.
0: Don't let her hear you saying that.
1: No, my wife heard it. She's laughing.
0: Oh, she's there. Oh, crap. All right, let's play your song. Get off the phone. Thanks for calling Lightline.
1: Hey, thanks, buddy. I appreciate you, man. Have a good night.
0: You too, bro.
2: I've been moving calm. Don't start no trouble with me. Trying

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5: Hi, can we listen to Thriller by Michael Jackson?
3: 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Yeah, who's this?
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5: We're calling from Grand Island, Nebraska.
3: 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Are you okay?
5: 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We could have done that one, too.
3: Yeah, well, they're all so good.
5: I know.
3: What are you doing?
5: We are DoorDashing. We've made $16.
3: $16? How long have you been out? Like 8 hours?
5: Yeah, since like 5, 6?
3: Yeah, that's like 5 hours. Well, I hope people start eating lots of fast food so that you make lots of money.
5: Right?
3: Unfortunately, they end up gaining a lot of weight, but that doesn't affect you. 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
1: Trifecta.
0: We'll do it again 1 week from tonight with a different year. Meanwhile, Big Three countdown of tonight's most requested songs starts in just a few minutes. We've got room for one more call. Hello.
2: Hi. I was hoping you'd play Temperature by Sean Paul. I was thinking about throwbacks, and I remember that when I was in university.
0: Oh, well, you don't have to hope that we'll play it, because we will play it.
2: Awesome. Thank you very much.
0: We won't even charge you for it. Who is this?
2: Perfect. This is Steph in Sudbury, Ontario.
0: What's going on tonight?
2: Not too much. Doing laundry, listening to the radio, and having a couple of drinks.
0: Oh, perfect night. You sound like a radio person.
2: Oh, that's hilarious. Nope, social worker.
0: Oh, that's why. You got to be good at talking to people.
2: Yeah, exactly. Yeah, for sure.
0: Well, we enjoy talking to you. Thanks for calling Liveline.
2: Awesome.

0: 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Live Line Rewind. What do you want to hear?
1: Can you play Satisfaction?
2: Which one? Satisfaction?
1: Yeah, by Benny Benassi.
2: Wow, yeah. I always thought this song was so ridiculous, but it was really popular back when it first came out.
1: Well, it's just a very good, like, hype party song, and I just like it.
2: Oh, do you need to be hyped? Are you having a party tonight?
1: No.
2: No? Well, then why'd you pick it?
1: Because I like it.
2: All right, we'll get it on right now. You know how old this is?
1: No, actually.
2: Take a guess.
1: 2003?
2: Oh my god, yeah, that's exactly right.
1: Wait, really?
2: Yeah, we added it into the system here, August 3rd, 2003.
1: Oh, wow.
2: That's pretty impressive for somebody who doesn't know. What's your name? Where are you calling from?
1: Trina from Pierce, South Dakota.
2: All right, Trina, we'll push this button and play your song to give you satisfaction.
1: Okay, yeah. Okay, thank you.
2: Thanks for calling Liveline.
3: 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Satisfaction. Satisfaction.

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1: Spider-Man, Brand New Day. 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Tame Impala, number three.

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1: Hello, hi.
0: What's your name?
1: Can I request a song if possible?
0: Oh, well, the show's just about over. We won't have time to play it.
1: Oh, boo.
0: I'm sorry. What's your name?
1: Okay. My name's Kevin.
0: All right, well, we want to give you an opportunity to at least be on the radio. How about you introduce the number one song of the night?
1: Sure.
0: Okay, it's Stupid Song by Olivia Rodrigo. So if you want to say your name, where you're from, and then be like, number one song tonight on Live Line is Stupid Song by Olivia Rodrigo. And then we play it. And you can add anything else that you want to as well.
1: Awesome.
0: Okay, go for it.
1: Number one song of the night is by the Queen Olivia Rodrigo, Stupid Song.
0: All right, on Live Line. Have a good night. Here you are.
1: Thank you.

0: we've had a lot of things tonight, but most importantly, fun. And we're back tomorrow with the Party Songs Weekend. Thank you for being here. My name's Mason. The best is yet to come. If you stay positive, surround yourself with good people. Work hard. The world is yours if you be your dream.
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7: 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Seeing some rain developing as we get through the night and down to 56 for our low. More rain Friday into Friday night. 61 for Friday's high. 68 on Saturday. 68 Sunday. 64 by Monday. 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
1: The forecast on Hit Music Channel 977, seeing some rain developing as we get through the night, and down to 56 for our low. More rain Friday into Friday night, 61 for Friday's high, 68 on Saturday, 68 Sunday, 64 by Monday. 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
1: 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Seeing some rain developing as we get through the night and down to 56 for our low. More rain Friday into Friday night, 61 for Friday's high, 68 on Saturday, 68 Sunday, 64 by Monday. 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
1: 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Seeing some rain developing as we get through the night and down to 56 for our low. More rain Friday into Friday night. 61 for Friday's high. 68 on Saturday. 68 Sunday. 64 by Monday. 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
1: Here's a forecast on Hit Music Channel 977. Seeing some rain developing as we get through the night and down to 56 for our low. More rain Friday into Friday night, 61 for Friday's high, 68 on Saturday, 68 Sunday, 64 by Monday. That's your forecast on Hit Music Channel 977.
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1: 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Seeing some rain developing as we get through the night and down to 56 for our low. More rain Friday into Friday night, 61 for Friday's high, 68 on Saturday, 68 Sunday, 64 by Monday. That's your forecast on Hit Music Channel 977.
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7: 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Seeing some rain developing as we get through the night and down to 56 for our low. More rain Friday into Friday night. 61 for Friday's high. 68 on Saturday. 68 Sunday. 64 by Monday. That's your forecast on Hit Music Channel 977.
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2: All right, let's get after it. And welcome to the freaking weekend. You got the Playhouse with Kat and JJ. What's your biggest target thing this weekend? What do you got going on?
3: This weekend, probably the concert that we're going to go to tomorrow night. And it's going to be a lot of fun to watch my kid jam out. So his first concert was Justin Bieber, which... he was so late.
2: Set the bar high, huh?
3: Yeah, like we were in our seats and I saw seats way further up and I was like, come on, let's go. And he like lives life by the book. Don't know where he got it, but he's like, no, we're going to get caught. I'm like, nobody has sat there for like 9 songs. Let's go. And I was going to go up there alone and just leave him back there because I'm like, we need better seats. Let's go. And then he finally got on board. We didn't get caught, but I could tell like his head was on a swivel, you know? And now he can watch knowing that he's legitimately where he has to be.
2: There's something about the age where you realize the worst thing that's going to happen to you is you're going to get yelled at.
3: Yeah.
2: And then,
3: or they'll say, go back to your seat.
2: And then life opens up after that when you're like, I'm not afraid of an usher at a concert.
3: I know. Hey, up top. Up top.
2: Why? Turkey.
3: We just did an entire week.
2: Oh.
3: We just worked a whole week.
2: I'm not into this.
3: I'm not doing it next week. There's no way.
2: These 5-day work weeks are for suckers.
3: For the birds. So, it's going to be a nice weekend, and I'm ready for it.
2: Here's the deal. Today, we've got a bonus for you. Of course, we're going to give you 3 opportunities of free money, high, low, and your first one's coming up here in less than 5 minutes. So you can put $5,000 in your hand before most of the modern free world is up and moving. But we gave away what we thought were our final pair of tickets to see B-52s and Devo Sunday night yesterday.
3: Mm-hmm.
2: And the person that won them never got back to us. So we're going to give those tickets away this morning at 6:30.
3: All right.
2: So if you want to go and you don't have any plans for Sunday night, we'd like to get you to Mystic Lakes Amphitheater. B-52s, Devo, it's going to be a fun retro night. You got a chance at winning those tickets before 7 as well. But if you're really here for the money, we got you in less than 5 minutes. Your opportunity to play free money high low as we get the freaking weekend started.
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0: 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It's free money high low. Up in the playhouse with Jack and Jack.
1: All right, so the premise is pretty simple. You are going to get a dollar amount in an envelope, but you don't even know what it is yet. But with Kat's help, if you can get there before the clock goes boom, you keep all that cash. We call it free money high low. I think the big secret here is your first guess. If that can be relatively close and your second guess can be relatively close, you should be able to hone in on this.
2: I think it's been going really well. It just works when you have no distractions, to be honest. If you have kids in the car, that's a distraction. If you are on Bluetooth, you're not going to hear the connection as well. So just do yourself a favor with both of those things.
1: There are some days, or at least some years, that we play this that it takes people weeks to kind of figure out how to play. I think this year, everybody hit the ground running. So if you want to take a shot at it, again, your jackpot is somewhere between a dollar and $5,000. So if free money is something you dig on, start calling now. 320-251-1047. Get at us and good luck.

0: Let's get this money.
1: You need cash. We got it for you. It's free money high low.
0: All right, first round of free money high low this morning as we say good morning to Sarah, who's caller number 10.
2: Sarah, we always have the question with Sarahs that call in. Are you Sarah with an A or with an H?
3: With an H.
0: Let's go.
4: Hello, my name is Sarah. That's Sarah with the H.
2: About time.
4: Too bad if you don't like it.
2: You.
4: Cause haters gonna hate.
0: Oh, Sarah, what gets you up so early? Are you on your way to work or work out or what's going on?
3: I just got my son to work.
0: Okay. And what's your day look like today?
3: I'm heading into work in about an hour or so.
0: It would be fun to walk in the door and be like, did you guys hear me win thousands of dollars with Kat and JJ? And then just be like, lunch is on me. Or, hey, I have a fancy coffee and you don't now. So
2: I would say that.
0: Familiar with the free money high-low game, Sarah?
3: Yes.
0: Okay. Simple enough. Kat's going to open up your envelope. 6 a.m. on the 18th. Inside is a dollar amount between $1 and $5,000. Your objective, with Kat's help, is to come to that number before the clock expires. You do so, and you can have all that cash. Do you have any questions before we get started?
3: Nope.
0: Okay. Deep breath, clear mind, and we will start the clock when you give us your first guess, Sarah. Good luck.
3: Thank you. $3,500.
2: Lower.
3: $2,000.
2: Higher.
3: $2,500.
2: Higher.
3: $2,700.
2: Higher.
3: $2,800.
2: Higher.
3: $2,900.
2: Higher.
3: $2,950.
2: Higher.
3: $2,960.
0: You don't even know how close you were when you started.
2: Yeah, it was $3,333. Dang it.
0: That first window just got to be a little bit too big, and you kind of couldn't come back from that. So no winner this time around. I'll let you get the rest of your day started. But if you want to take another crack at it, we're going to play again about 7:30, and hopefully we can cash you in then, okay?
3: All right, awesome.
0: Have a great day, Sarah. You too.
1: Coming up next. Up next with Kat and JJ.
0: All right, so obviously she knew how to play. It's a very, very simple game. You take Kat's clues, and you get to the dollar amount before the clock expires. We can make that happen for you again coming up at 7:30. But first, let's dig into the four before you hit the door. You're kind of getting your weekend started, and what should we know?
2: You know, I had to Google it this morning. Almost 8 million people have psoriasis, that they're walking around, they're itchy, they're flaky. It's not a life you want to live. But a man swears that this diet that he switched to can eliminate it altogether. Wouldn't that be great? That's coming up with the four before you hit the door next.
5: And now, a message from Morgan Freeman.
6: Happy Friday. Friday is the best day of the week. If you don't like Fridays, there's something wrong with you. You should go see a doctor. And when he says, what's wrong? You say, well, doc, I'm a dumb and then hope he can knock some sense into your fool self for hating on Fridays. And my point is, happy Friday.
7: Good morning. Good morning.
8: Hey, what's new?
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15: 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Leighton Media is an equal opportunity employer.
2: All right. So a federal judge has ordered the Trump administration to give 30 days or more notice before making any major changes to its Kennedy Center renovation plans, including any attempt to tear down the building.
16: I think that the Trump administration should certainly have recognition because, frankly, if we don't do that, it's going to close. It'll end up being ripped down.
17: I think it's absurd. We got to get past this sort of stuff. These are distractions we don't need.
2: They are. It's a lot of money that is being spent, a lot of eyes on that with the gas prices when you drive down the road, and they were at $4.49 yesterday. I almost choked. And so there are just certain things that, and, you know, within your company that you work at, you know, sometimes you're like, what are you spending this money on? You know, there has to be some type of like checks and balances and explanations too when people are going without. Bailey Rios has been charged with two counts of second degree murder after prosecutors say the 36-year-old drove high on drugs, went the wrong way and slammed her SUV into a Los Angeles Metro bus. You saw the footage. You see that?
0: I didn't.
2: With that, and then the helicopter crashed.
0: Oh,
2: the
0: no.
2: other day. Okay, so the helicopter was covering this whole thing because it was like a...
0: Like a newscopter?
2: Yeah. And then she ended up killing Daniel Castillo, 46 years old, Gage Wida, 31 year old, and then six others were injured.
18: Sometimes even, you know, small things like a bolt or a cable that's overstressed or, you know, shows some wear. All of these can be important data points. We're going to be able to get a lot of information with that sound spectrum analysis and all that video information to determine just what kind of emergency the pilot was dealing with.
0: Boy, this just thing got worse and worse.
2: I know. So after the accident, the news helicopter covering the footage and everything like that then goes down nearby, killing three people. And the line I don't get is the investigators have not determined whether the two crashes are connected. How could they possibly be connected?
0: If one was covering the other, there's a connection.
2: Well, no, like one isn't responsible. Like this on the ground.
0: Yeah, there's not a responsibility.
2: So they're going to dig deep into.
0: I think that's a stretch. Like for sure, this woman did something that was wrong. She's going to have to be held responsible for the bus crash thing. But like that can't possibly ever be put on her, can it?
2: The helicopter crashing? Don't think so. Because it wasn't even in the area; it was just nearby.
0: That feels like a stretch. Now I could even see if it was an emergency crew having to get in there and maybe heli-transport somebody. Yeah, but if they're just covering it by the news, then that can't be your thing.
2: A 50-year-old Florida man who spent decades battling severe psoriasis says that an extreme lion diet saved his life.
19: 3 years ago, I went to the doctors again, and I was completely covered. I'd say 90% covered in psoriasis. So my body was just one big, giant, itchy, flaky scab. going to work every day was near impossible. Started removing it all, started fasting, and I started noticing all these amazing improvements. So basically, my diet consists of probably 90% ground beef and the rest steaks. Every negative thought that I ever had was gone. Every suicidal thought stopped.
0: Wow. So I can tell you exactly what happened here. This guy was just full of inflammation, which was triggering the psoriasis. And when he got all of the inflammation from the preservatives, the additives, whatever it was in his food out of his diet, his body just ran clean. Honestly, I did this probably about 6 months ago where I was just like, I'm done putting this kind of garbage in my body.
2: Yeah.
0: And all my inflammation went away. All my old sports injuries. I broke my neck a couple years ago. I have no pain now. My body is running absolutely pain-free. I'm telling you, this guy is onto something. If you really want a cleaner, better, like, feeling body, you got to get the inflammation out of there.
2: I just feel for him, though, just talking about how the suicidal thoughts, you know, like, you walk around, you're like, tired of feeling crappy all the time, and then you're tired of the stairs, which, if you see someone with psoriasis out, they have no control, and it does not help them to look at them a certain way, so.
0: And there's nothing that can help you. I'm sure he flooded himself with tons of pharmaceuticals, and really all he had to do was eat clean.
2: Yeah, so, I don't know, worth a try. This TikTok teacher sharing a very failed fire drill the other day. Miss Cardoza goes through it here.
20: We had our first fire drill today, right? I have high expectations. We've practiced what to do. We practice how to walk. We practice how to hold the door. We get out there. One of my students starts breakdancing. Whatever, I redirect it. We figure it out. A few students in front of them doing the conga line. To say I was embarrassed is an understatement.
2: This, you see Cardoza's kids?
0: This is a flashback to it. I remember we did a fire drill in first grade. Miss Becker was my teacher.
2: Yeah.
0: And three of these, and we only had 15 kids in the class, but three of the knuckleheads ran back in.
2: Yeah.
0: They're like,
2: well, we would call them heroes. They probably went back in to get the fish.
0: They went back in because they could run in the hallway because there was no one in the hallway. Yeah. Everybody was gone. They snuck in another door and just ran around and got all their energy.
2: Then they deserve whatever outcome comes. I shouldn't say that. And that is the four before you hit the door.
1: Coming up next with Kat and JJ.
0: Okay, so this is a very interesting development. And with our show, I'd like to be able to pull the curtain back and let you see the wizard. So, all week long, we've been giving away these B-52s and Devo tickets. Yeah. Yesterday, we gave them away via texting. The person we texted at 9 a.m. yesterday, actually at 7 a.m. yesterday, saying you're the winner, did not text us back. So when I left yesterday, I said, hey, if we don't hear, I texted him back over and over and over again. And I said, hey, if we don't hear back from you until by 6 a.m. on Friday, we're going to give these to somebody who can use them because the show is Sunday night already. We got to get these tickets out the door. And just moments ago, we got a text back from the winner. So the B-52 and Devo tickets are not available now. So what I'd like to do is next week we had planned on giving you Teddy Swims tickets all week long. We're still going to do that. But since I promised you concert tickets this morning, that's going to be the concert you win tickets to. Teddy Swims at US Bank Stadium. You are going to win your tickets in 3 minutes. Yeah.

0: see our buddy Teddy Swims. He's in town next weekend at Grand Casino Arena in St. Paul. It's called the Ugly Tour.
1: Some people call him ugly.
0: I think that's why he's calling it this.
1: Really?
0: Yeah, you just think he's stuff just it back in their face. Yeah.
1: Himself? Yeah. I don't think he's ugly. He's one of those.
0: The problem is he's not Hollywood polished, right? He doesn't have that Bieber look. He doesn't have that Lenny Kravitz look. He looks like a guy you would see at Home Depot.
1: Yeah, he's one of those that women will give a chance to because he has a good sense of humor, you know? So
0: thank God for those women. So the show again is next Saturday at Grand Casino Arena. If you would like to go, what I'm going to do is I'm going to give the first two people that get a chance or that get through a chance at this. Now, what that means is we could end up with two winners this morning of tickets to see Teddy Swims. We'll be giving away these tickets all next week as well. But if you're one of the first two people that can actually get through on our lines right now, you get a chance to win the tickets. Start calling 320-251-1047. I've got a brand new game. It's called the Stuff Game.
1: Ooh, intriguing.
0: I know that's not very descriptive, but we'll get you all the details when you get through. I need the first two callers that can actually get through right now at 320-251-1047. This is going to be a big show. U.S. Bank, Grand Casino Arena. My bad. Grand Casino Arena next Saturday. Call now. You could be going to see our friend Teddy Swims. Good luck.
2: Okay.

0: Stella!
1: All right.
0: Stella!
2: Good morning. It's Captain JJ. And we got tickets to see our friend Teddy Swims, who's going to be back in town next weekend. This show is Saturday night at Grand Casino Arena. How's Cody doing this morning?
3: Pretty good. You?
2: Good, good, man. What are you up to?
3: On my way to work.
2: All right. What do you do, sir?
3: Carpenter.
2: Okay.
1: Then you get the weekend off?
3: Yep.
2: I like that. I like that. And obviously, you'll have next weekend off. We're loving the opportunity to give you some Teddy Swims tickets. We're going to play a brand new game here in the Playhouse. It's called The Stuff Game. Now, I was challenged last night at dinner by my wife, because she's like, you think you know something about everything.
1: You do.
2: And I do.
1: You act like it.
2: I feel like I'm very widely educated on many, many things mm-hmm. in the human form. So I thought I would take her sincere displeasure for just my well-being and pass it on to a game for you. Now, what's going to happen here is Kat is going to give you a letter of the alphabet, Cody. And you must talk about stuff that has that letter. I'm talking, you have to name off things. So, for instance, if Kat was to give me the letter W, I would say water, wildlife. Now, here's the D, and you got to list off things in that letter category for 30 seconds.
1: That's a long time.
2: If you pause for more than 2 seconds, we're going to chuck you.
3: Oofta.
2: It's called the stuff game.
1: Oofta is right.
2: So, I want you to think cleanly, clearly. And once Kat gives you the letter, you'll have 30 seconds. You must continue naming things that start with that letter to win these tickets, because these are big time tickets this morning. If you pause for more than 2 seconds, I'm going to pipe you. And your 30 seconds starts when Kat gives you the first letter, which is...
1: I'm going to try to pick a letter that has a lot of stuff. Let's do M.
2: Go.
3: Mom, monkey, money, Monday, marvelous, magnificent, monkey,
1: brain.
2: Repeat something. Cody's
1: this
2: gone.
1: This would be so hard.
2: These are great tickets. These are great tickets.
1: All right.
2: Jason, you understand the challenge in front of you now, don't you?
3: Oh, this sounds easy.
1: But what if he can't do it? Then we go to texting.
2: Then we'll give away one pair via texting if Jason also fails this morning. But again, we'll have these tickets all week next week with different games. But your stuff game starts, Jason, and your 30-second timer starts when you get your letter, which is...
1: Let's do S.
2: Go.
3: Sam, Sarah, Stuart, son, sex, sand, sauerkraut, salsa, Sanzia.
2: Gone too.
1: And he said sand twice.
2: I thought he said Sam first.
1: Oh, did he?
2: So that's why I kind of gave him a mulligan. So no winner this morning on the stuff game.
1: If you should do it then. I'll give you a letter.
2: Okay,
1: I want to see if you can do it, Mr. Know-It-All. All right. Your letter is R.
2: Radio. Ratchets. Romping. Rhinoceros. Rectal. Raven. Rodent, rampage, road, roadway, road.
1: Yeah. You're
2: right, but this is tough. All right. So
1: tough.
2: If you want Teddy Swims tickets, just know that we've got them. We'll maybe have a couple of seconds to try and play this game a little bit later on in the show. But we promised if neither of these guys got it, we'd give it away to Texter. I'm going to give you that texting keyword coming up next.
4: Coming up next. Here's what's next with Kat and JJ.
1: All right, so I told you about my cousin Brian's new job. You're like, that is so unique. I'm going to tell you what he has been hired to do. And your next family vacation, you're going to thank him that he did what he had to do for his job to make sure that it was safe and fun for you. I'm going to tell you who hired him, what his very, very unique job is. But I want to know, you're walking around with a job that maybe you have to overly explain to somebody because it's that unique. Like a doctor, we know what you do. A nurse, we know what you do. A teacher, same. But you have a unique job, all right? I'm going to tell you his, and I want to hear yours next.
5: Comedy gold.
6: Seen these fast food fight videos? You seen the fight videos?
0: am I the only person who noticed this? Is it just me, or are the fast food employees punching us first? It wasn't always like that. There was a time where you would punch them first, then we would fight. But you go in there now, you'd be like, hey, there was a problem with the baconator. Oh, I'm sorry. Every time you see a fight video, it's always somebody in the comments trying to say something righteous. Well, if they're gonna fight on their job, well, it looks to me that they're gonna lose their job. You think they care about that job? Do you honestly think any fast food employee cares about losing a fast food job? Do you think they cannot get another job? Do you think there's no other fast food place? I can guarantee you right now, if you got fired from McDonald's, Wendy's ain't gonna ask you the reason for leaving. If anything, Wendy's find out you was fighting, that means you management material.
4: It's the Playhouse with Kat and JJ.
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6: The Speedway Motors Wasota 100 race reports from the I-94 EMR Speedway are brought to you by Old Railroad Liquor, Asset Roofing, Elite Heating and Air, and Lakeside Lumber.
7: The Wednesday night program will resume today with Wasota Modified Heat Race number 4. Yesterday, a portion of the races were canceled as a result of rain. But with today, Heat Race number 4 will completely restart from lap 0. From there, the remaining Wednesday program will continue with the original scheduled running order with the Midwest Modified Heat Races, Superstock Heat Races, Late Modified Challenge Series Races, then the Modified Heat Races, Street Stock Heat Race, Late Modified Challenge Series B, and the Street Stock Qualifying. Top 24 in passing points advance straight up to the qualifying features in each class. The top 8 finishers are locked into the Wasota 100 on the inside row. Looks like Shane Zabraski, number 7A from Rice, Minnesota, is in position 1 in the late model, as well as Wasota Modified, Superstock, then Layden Rand, number 11R, in the Midwest Mods. Keith Dorville, number 148, in the Street Stocks. And Mod 4, position 1, Dustin Holdquist from St. Cloud, number 5H. For the Wasota Pure Stock, in position 1, number 57, Austin Carlson from Cohasset.
6: 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This is your I-94 Ramp Cone Zone update. The 210 I-94 ramp is closed. The interchange ramps will be closed to all travelers during construction, and traffic to and from Highway 210 in Fergus Falls will be detoured to the County Road 1/Tower Road. Highway 210 will remain open for travelers during construction. Traffic will shift to one side of the bridge and will be reduced to one lane in each direction. For construction updates, visit the Fergus Falls Chamber at fergusfalls.com and click on the Cone Zone. Be sure to find your way and support our local businesses located around the Cone Zone. 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
2: 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Text that right now to 320-251-1047. And hey, good morning. I'm JJ. She's Kat.
1: So my cousin Brian told my mom the other day that he got a new job and he was hired by United Parks and Resorts. So they used to be like SeaWorld Entertainment. So it's like an umbrella. So they do like Busch Gardens, SeaWorld Parks.
2: You know why they did this?
1: What?
2: Because of people's genuine hate for SeaWorld. Like, if you're a real animal lover,
1: yeah,
2: just not having the words Sea World Entertainment on that
1: probably
2: is going to get you less flack.
1: Just to let you know, I wouldn't go to SeaWorld. And it's not because they have, you know, sea life held captive. It's not worth the money.
2: Oh, really?
1: I didn't go.
2: How much does it cost to get in?
1: Too much. And we went in August. My fault. It was extremely hot. So maybe that played a part in the experience.
2: If you're
1: not
2: uncomfortable,
1: so
2: it's always going to play a
1: it
2: part.
1: Just wasn't. It wasn't like the whoa that I thought it was going to be. Go to like Animal Kingdom over that any day. All right, but it's also like Adventureland. They do a lot of like rides and stuff like that.
2: And so, what is he doing with this company?
1: He's doing what is unique about his job: water park and amusement park ride tester.
2: No way.
1: But then he's also going to be working with the engineers, so he's keeping everything safe. He would be the one that goes down after something is built and he would notice any nails that are sticking out or things that have to be tightened. And he will have to do that almost on the daily, walk around and see if everything is tightened.
2: Awesome.
1: Yeah. So he gets to walk around with his bathing suit on, try these things, go on amusement park rides, and just make sure everything is on the up and up.
2: Here's what I'd have to do before I got on that new ride. I'd have to spend some time with the people that built it. I'd have to know that they're not...
1: If they like their life.
2: Cracked out. Right, exactly, right? So that they're not cutting any corners. Like, I need to see some qualifications.
1: Yeah. So, I mean, downside
2: though.
1: Is that they'll look to him. He's not the main engineer, so it's not like it's all going to fall on him if something were to happen.
2: Sure.
1: But
2: if he notices a loose bolt or something like that...
1: Well, he's got to take care of it right away. That's
2: right, but he's got to call someone. He's got to call someone else to get in there, climb up there.
1: Yeah.
2: Oh, but that
1: has
2: would
1: to
2: be
1: trust
2: fun.
1: That they do that.
2: You get to test all. You're the. You get to say, yeah. I wrote it first.
1: And I thought it was really cool. I'm like, that's a really unique job, being a ride, amusement park ride tester, water park ride tester.
2: As soon as you said unique jobs, Morgan called, and I appreciate you waiting. You've got a what would you call a unique job, right?
12: Hey, so yeah, I get to be a food tester, and I really enjoy it. You know what I mean? Like, I get to go around. Yeah, I get to test different foods, and I even get to help put things on the menu.
2: I mean, does this pay the bills,
1: or is this a side hustle?
12: Yeah.
2: Like, this is your full time job. Like, you're making rent doing this, paying off your student loans doing this.
12: Well, absolutely. You know, I'm also a scientist, so I have, you know, my degree is like in science. I'm a food scientist, so this is, you know, where I landed.
1: Wow, that is impressive. And what have there been a lot of menu items that you had to nix, then the chef was like, how dare you?
12: Well, I'm not going to really say nix, but like I always kind of have like, you know, funny ideas because that's just kind of more like my personality. Like I've tried, you know, like a first date burger. What the burger wouldn't have, you know, like any onions or garlic or anything, because why would you want that on a first date?
1: That is clever. Like, oh, you are in the right business.
12: Yeah.
1: That's awesome. Well, if you need an apprentice to come along and try like everything with you.
2: I knew this was coming. As soon as she said, I'm a food tester, I would have put hard money down on that. Cat would have tried to weasel her way.
1: Listen, I love food and I have opinions. So, I mean, you got to choose.
12: There you go.
10: Cat and JJ.
2: I wanted to ask her, but I didn't want to be rude. What do you think that pays?
1: I think if you are a scientist and you have to pay attention to the makeup of food that's going in people, that you should be getting paid a lot of money. There are a lot of people that have new allergies that need people like that out there to pay attention.
2: Do you have a unique job? You've got a job. You're going to go to it today, maybe tonight. We would consider it unique. Not a lot of people have it. We'd probably have questions about it.
1: Look at what has been sitting in my inbox for too long. My mother-in-law sent it to me in August. I want to be a secret shopper. Like, that's a good side hustle, and that's unique. Like, I would just sit there. I would just sit there and watch. But you have to take classes.
2: You have to take classes to tell me whether or not you have good customer service.
1: Well, that, and then also like how to spot someone that is about to do something that is not good.
2: Oh, so you're like almost like policing.
1: Yes.
2: Oh, it's, I thought a secret shopper went in and shopped and then kind of graded their customer service.
1: Maybe that could be part of it, but no, it's like normally around the holidays you get it. That's the busy season. So
2: you're like the air marshal of retail.
1: Yeah. Stop. Don't you know I took my classes online?
2: 320-251-1047. What's your unique job? And remember, you have till 8 a.m. to text us the word concert to 320-251-1047. If you want to see this guy in concert next weekend, we're talking Teddy Swims in the Playhouse. But what's your unique job? Call us now. We'd love to hear it.

0: funny thing about that song, so the guy that did the remix, so that's Nappy Roots, and obviously everybody knows the Alabama song, but DJ Silver had done the first remix of that, and we had a couple of football players, not this past summer, but a year ago, we had a couple of guys that were playing football at St. John's, and they were from a long, they lived a long ways away, their family lived, so during the summer, they wanted to make sure they could get to all the practices, so they lived with us on our property. We had an extra bedroom, and then we have a bedroom above our garage, kind of like a Fonzie loft, and I had played this for these guys. We're just kind of sitting around having a couple of beers one night. And I'm like, have you guys ever heard this remix? And they were like, oh, and they fell in love with it. And they both were at my son Peyton's wedding over the summer. And we were running the music. There wasn't a DJ or anything. My son had just put a playlist together. And then after a couple of cocktails, they're like, you got to get Dixieland Delight on. And so my son Peyton pulls it up. And he goes, they're like, no, no, the remix, the remix. And yeah. I'm like, oh, man, that's why I love
1: You're
0: playing
1: like,
0: that song
1: I
0: so
1: got
0: much.
1: This.
0: I'm like, yeah, and we literally had to plug my phone in. And I'm like, I can do that for you. Real quick, Teddy Swims tickets. We're giving them away all next week. We're trying to give away our first pair this morning. Couldn't do it with the contest we did, so we're giving them up to texters. If you're just turning us on right now, all you have to do is text the word concert, C-O-N-C-E-R-T, to 320-251-1047. Do it anytime before 8 a.m., and you might be going to see Teddy Swims next Saturday night.
2: Coming up next,
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0: Speaking of remixes, Johnny D's first old school mix for us this morning is going to come up right after Kat's paparazzi. What do you got?
1: The video has been going viral since it happened all week. What were Tom and Taylor talking about during the football game? Lip readers tried their hand at it, but let's just hear from Tom, all right? That's coming up with Radio Paparazzi next.
2: Can you please wake up?
3: 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Bump in the playhouse with Kat and JJ.
4: 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September is National Preparedness Month, and Fergus Falls Fire Chief and Emergency Manager Ryan Muckow is encouraging residents to be ready for disaster. Muckow says that for our area, the timing lines up with a seasonal shift. Late summer and fall still bring severe thunderstorms and tornado risk, and we are only a few months from the ice, snow, and potentially dangerous cold. The best time to prepare for either is now. Emergency preparedness often gets viewed as complicated or time-consuming, but preparedness is simply being ready and equipped for an event or situation. There are some no-cost and minimal time-consuming steps you can take to be prepared on KBRFradio.com. Now that the Senate Agriculture Committee has passed a farm bill, the question is, will it get through the entire Senate before the current bill runs out? Minnesota Farm Bureau President Dan Glessing says while a farm bill can't help with markets, it does offer support.
5: It is there as a support mechanism for a domestic food supply, which is national security. Food security is national security. If we end up relying on a foreign country for our food supply, that's not a good place to be.
4: Minnesota farmers continue to push for

0: E15 year-round fuel sales to not only benefit corn producers, but also drivers facing higher gas prices.
1: 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It's a more cost-effective choice for the drivers out there that utilize gasoline. It's a win for farmers because it's a domestic use for our products.
0: Glessing and his members also met with Minnesota's congressional delegation and says those talks went well. 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
2: Hit Music Channel 977 weather forecast for today. 80% chance of rain and a high today of 61. Tonight, a slight chance of rain with a low of 52. Then tomorrow, cloudy and 67. Then we get to Sunday, cloudy, 69. And then we'll head back to work on Monday with a cloudy sky and a high of 64. So for the next week, I'm seeing temps in the 60s. That's your weather forecast on Hit Music Channel 977.
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8: No need for lip readers. Here's what Tom and Taylor were talking about.
9: Oh my God, you hear this?
10: If it's happening in Hollywood, we're talking about it.
8: I'm watching that video over and over again, but here he is telling Jimmy Fallon exactly at the Chiefs game what they were talking about.
11: What do you talk about?
12: She was schooling me on football.
11: For real?
12: For real. Like, she was bringing the football.
8: Girl?
12: First of all, she's a genius. I've been following her since she was a kid.
11: Yeah, she is a genius.
12: Everybody there, all their friends, they're a beautiful couple.
11: Because she told me that she was like, she didn't know much about football.
12: She knew nothing about football. He was like, what was it like playing against your brother, like tackling each other? I told Travis, he was like, very patient. She said, you know, he's so patient, kind of said, I'm sure he was.
13: You have the ability to be patient when 350-pound primates are running after you. You know what I mean?
8: He's just like, talking about her questions he was patient with, of course, because he wants to marry her.
13: Football players are just, you have no understanding of the constant. I mean, it's like a car accident every play if you're one of those big dudes.
8: I know. Hey, drop me a Lenny beat. I love Lenny Kravitz. Now finding out that he is the second man in history to get his own Ken doll. It's going to be part of the Barbie signature Ken Bassiter's collection. It's going to be $70. So if you're a big, this is a collector's item, by the way. You're not going to give it to your kid for Christmas or anything like that. But he has modeling his tour outfits.
13: All the kids out there are like, who's Lenny Kravitz?
8: I know. So maybe this is a gift for mama.
13: He's Senna in the Hunger Games, guys.
8: Yeah, exactly. All right. So real quick, I know I only do a couple stories, but Lady Gaga and her fiance, Michael Polanski, finally outing the name of their daughter, which magically appeared to us, Rose Bean Polanski. Very normal for like a Gaga baby, right?
13: Rose Bean?
8: Rose Bean, like right. Francis Bean Polanski. So doesn't quite roll off the tongue, but
13: I like Rose.
8: Beautiful nonetheless.
13: Bean's a little weird.
8: Blowing out their candles today. Jason Sudeikis is 51.

Just getting into our first old school mix on a finally Friday. What that means for you is you can sit back for the next 25 minutes and just enjoy. Now, when this mix gets done, we got $5,000, up to $5,000, up for grabs with free money high low. So you're going to want to be here for that. Plus, if you're just waking up and turning us on this morning, we're giving away our first pair of tickets to see Teddy Swims next weekend at Grand Casino Arena. He'll be here Saturday night. If you want to go, the word is concert, C-O-N-C-E-R-T. Text that anytime between now and 8 a.m., and you could be off to see him next Saturday night, courtesy of the Playhouse. And Johnny D is in the mix.

0: beat to beat. Nobody does it better than my friend DJ Johnny D. Our first old school mix of the morning is on. And remember, we've got Teddy Swims tickets for you to win. 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Speaking of winning, you got a question?
1: Good morning. What time is the free money high-low today?
0: Oh, it's going to be right after the mix here, so don't stray too far.
1: I won't. I'll talk to you guys soon.
0: Okie dokie. See you later.
1: All right. Bye-bye.
0: Concert tickets. Money. I mean, what are we not giving away this morning? Plus the jams. Nothing but old school right now. Johnny D's still in the mix with some...

0: Kelly's Good by herself, but then you throw in that Jay-Z remix and he gets something hot. Johnny D in our first old school mix of the morning with Teddy Swims tickets up for grabs. If you haven't texted us yet, now would be the time to text CONCERT, C-O-N-C-E-R-T, to 320-251-1047. Teddy's in town next weekend. Got this text from 3003. They said it's our two-year anniversary next weekend. Ooh. Teddy Swims, Lose Control, was our wedding song.
1: It's fate, then.
0: It's great when you want to send us a little note, but make sure you're texting CONCERT, C-O-N-C-E-R-T, to 320-251-1047. If you do it before 8, you could be on the list, our guest list, to see Teddy Swims next weekend, as we look forward to a free money high-low play in a couple of seconds. But first, let's dig into the four before you hit the door. You're getting up, getting your weekend started, and what do we need to know, Kat?
1: All right, a new item that you can add to your Christmas bucket list. Yeah, we're talking about Christmas, okay, because it lives in my heart, that everyone in the family is going to love. All right, that's coming up with the four before you hit the door next.
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6: 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That's Grace Lutheran Church of Erhard on Highway 59. 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Zion Hedemarken is located on Summit Avenue in Fergus Falls. 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
1: Okay, Anthony Kaczmarek, he has been sentenced to 14 months in federal prison for spraying Minnesota Rep. Ilhan Omar. You saw that part where he had the syringe and it was the press conference and he gets a little bit too close. Her security wasn't there.
0: I like that she went after him.
1: Yeah, she was going to lay the smack down, but it ended up being apple cider vinegar. But you just don't know.
0: It could
1: you know
0: be
1: what I mean?
0: Acid. It could be anything. I mean, that's just...
1: Yeah.
0: The mental illness of some people is so scary.
1: And the questions I always have are like, but for what? Like, what's the end game? You know, if you're really going to do something, you do it to make a difference, like in your world, in your mind, but just apple cider vinegar. Thankfully, it was just that, but nobody was seriously hurt. Although there was a Minneapolis city council member that became ill after getting sprayed by it.
0: What was his sentencing? Do you know?
1: No, it does not say, but he is going to, 14 months in federal
0: prison. Good.
1: So, yep.
0: Just away for a while.
1: Learn a lesson. There we go. Bailey Rios, she has been charged with 2 counts of second degree murder after prosecutors say the 36-year-old drove high on drugs, went the wrong way, slammed her SUV into a Los Angeles Metro bus. So these people were on their way home, and she ended up killing 2, 6 others were injured. But all the while, there was a helicopter that was doing coverage for the news, and a huge tragic incident with that. That helicopter went down nearby.
2: Sometimes even, you know, small things like a bolt or a cable that's overstressed or, you know, shows some wear. All of these can be important data points. We're going to be able to get a lot of information with that sound spectrum analysis and all that video information to determine just what kind of emergency the pilot was dealing with.
0: That just got worse.
1: Deadly moment, 2-3 killed in that. A 33-year-old stonemason in Tennessee, his name is Jose Perez. I've watched his stuff before. He has millions of followers. But he likes to, his flex is that he has a wife that packs his lunch every day. And so he goes through it, and she's not shy. She gives him plenty of treats because she knows that other men that work with him aren't as lucky to have wives like this.
4: Orange, apple, look, another Jarrito Gomez. I buy with my wife 3 other day at dollar store. That's a salsa. Oh, look, this chippies are really good. Churrumais are really good. Sharing is caring.
1: And then he like treats everybody else around them. So they like sit there and they wait for him to open his box.
0: Jose to be on your crew every day, man.
1: Exactly. All right. An immersive elf experience is coming to Rockefeller Center.
13: Buddy the Elf, what's your favorite color?
1: Just in time for a New York City type of holiday. And that's part of my algorithm right now, too. I've never been to New York during Christmas time. My mom did. And she said it's pretty magical. Like everywhere you go, down every street, there's just like happy people and lights. And but this experience begins November 14th. Tickets are $45 for adults, $35 for kids. And I think it's going to be an upgrade from that Wonka experience, you know, that left people wanting a little bit more. I think that they've leveled up this game. So go check it out. And that is the 4 before you hit the door.
0: Okay, time for a new feature, guys.
14: I've got some news for you.
15: And now, in other dumber news.
0: Cat gets to do the news. I got something you probably aren't going to hear about, but a 9-year-old boy in Gary, Indiana, looked around and decided, you know what? I'm tired of relying on adults.
1: Okay.
0: Took his grandma's Chevy Equinox without permission, headed out on his own.
1: That sounds like me.
0: Witnesses told the cops that the SUV was flying down the road at a high rate of speed before it slammed into a utility pole and burst into flames.
1: That's horrible.
0: Now imagine you're the responding officer. We got a wrecked SUV. We got a fire. Looking around for the driver.
1: Yeah.
0: Then a 9-year-old emerges from a nearby bush like a raccoon that just survived a tornado. Cops said, hey, who's driving? Me?
1: Oh, man.
0: Not my friend. Not I found it like this. Just full accountability.
1: He owned up to it. You got to get him
0: something
1: for that.
0: Yeah, that was me. The boy had only minor scratches, told cops he was just trying to drive home. Home.
1: You left home.
0: You're 9. Most 9-year-olds can't find their backpack in the morning. But you skip straight to a midlife crisis. And the amazing part is, at 9 years old, he managed to steal an SUV, go on a high-speed drive, crash, survive, and give a statement to cops.
1: Nobody was hurt, though.
0: Nobody was hurt.
1: Okay. By the grace of God there.
0: Kids are just growing up so damn fast, aren't they? And that's our other dumber news.
3: Coming up next. With Kat and JJ.
0: We got to give away this money. We're on a way behind, so let's do free money high low. We need caller number 10 right now to win up to $5,000. But you got to be quick. a talented tongue will get you a little bit better odds. We need caller 10 at 320-251-1047. You could end up to $5,000 richer before most people get to work. Good luck. This-

0: grab this on.
1: You need cash. We got it for you. It's free money high low.
0: Well, it's our second round of Free Money High Low this morning, and if you're not Francis, who is caller number 10, you're going to want to be around at about 8:30. We'll get you your next opportunity at this. Francis, good morning. How are we feeling?
2: Good morning. I'm doing good. How are you?
0: Good. Do your friends get to call you Franny?
2: Some people do.
0: My grandma's name was actually Margaret, but for some, her middle name was Francis. And everyone called her Fran her whole life. I didn't even know her name was Margaret until she died.
3: You don't know
0: died.
3: How they came up with it?
0: No. Well, it's her middle name.
3: Oh.
0: Yeah, all right. But she would get so mad when people would call her Franny.
3: Yeah.
0: She just hated that. Franny. So Francis, in front of us, sits an envelope. Kat's going to rip that open right now. It'll have a dollar amount in it. We know it's somewhere between $1 and $5,000. Your goal... Okay. To speak that dollar amount with Kat's help before the clock expires. If you do so, you can keep all that money. We call it free money high low. And do you have any questions before you give it a shot?
2: No, I don't.
3: All right. When we answered the phone, you seemed very distracted. Are you good? You're going to be able to focus?
2: Yes, I'm good. You're disconnected to my Bluetooth, and I was trying to disconnect it.
3: Oh, okay,
0: gotcha,
3: perfect.
0: Gotcha. All right, so we're good to go. Remember, we will not start your clock and your timer until you give us your first guess. So go ahead, take a deep breath, center yourself. And let's win some money with Free Money High Low. Good luck, Francis.
2: $2,500. 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Higher. $3,974
0: was the final guess at the buzzer. It was.
3: Well, getting closer, but $41.94 was the answer.
0: When you called, did you have a number in mind when you called?
2: No, I didn't.
0: Okay.
3: That's good. Don't have a number in mind. That's there's no reason.
0: I guess. I mean, maybe, couldn't get you the money. The good news is we'll have another opportunity coming up at 8, and I hope you have a great day today.
2: Thank you. You too.
0: All right. Take care.
1: Coming up next, here's what's next with Kat and JJ.
3: All right, coming up next. Sorry. I want to know, where were you when you were just like, reached a point you got sick of seeing an animal somewhere, you know? And I get the reason and the purpose for emotional support animals. I really do. Some people take it to the next level, emotional support cows. You cannot have them in Walmart.
0: I like the penguins that come on the flights with me.
3: You know, penguins, I would throw a mulligan at. You know, I'd like to sit next to one and
0: problem is
3: interact.
0: I always have to have fish on me.
3: Yes. But I want to know, because I turned down the aisle at Walmart yesterday and there was a woman coming the opposite direction of me. The woman behind her, you could tell, has a problem with people that bring their pets everywhere, because she did one of those, like, you know, when someone tries to get you to side with them, you know, like, what? I just can't.
0: How is it a problem if that pet doesn't bother you?
3: The dog was in where the baby sits.
0: Who cares?
3: And it had like a little like cute fluffy bed with it. And you could tell this woman just really loved her dog. It didn't bother me. The dog didn't
0: forbid
3: bark or anything like that. But the woman behind her, man, she was just like over it. Over the idea of having any animal inside of a store. But where are you sick of seeing people bring their pets? I'm going to tell you my answer. And it's only because pets are natural beggars, okay? So if you have an idea of where I'm going with that. But where are you? Just sick and tired of seeing pets where they should not be. All right, we're going to talk about it next.
4: Comedy gold.
5: I don't want to take movement for granted anymore, I realized. We don't move enough. Isn't that a strange modern-day health concern? I think it's going to baffle historians. What happened to these people? They just stopped. We're not sure. They kind of slowly coalesced into a gel, and that was it for them. We have evidence that they were actually counting their individual steps one at a time. That's how little they were moving. They were trying to get to 10,000 for some reason. We don't know why. We have little fixes for things. Did you get yourself a standing desk for your work from home life? We're not moving enough. Well, let's stand up and not do it. How about that? Just... A whole generation of people at work going, I feel the burn. You feel the burn? Look at me over here. I'm standing and I'm typing. The calories are just falling off of me. I got my blue lenses on and I'm a modern man. Somebody get me some protein.
6: 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Wake up every morning.
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7: Two events coming up in September tied in with our area churches. The Spaghetti Feed and Bake Sale coming September 25th at Elizabeth Augustana Lutheran Church. The proceeds for that will be used for the repair of the church steeple and the upcoming 150th church anniversary. Also, the 51st annual St. Paul Lutheran Church's Fall Festival. That's coming up September 27th from 11:30 to 3 with a delicious lunch and also an auction that begins at 1 o'clock.
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11: The greatest show in the world. The Proof Plays. Now.
0: Are you someone that is, like, just fed up with seeing dogs in public places?
3: So, I saw the disgust, maybe the disdain from another woman that I was at Walmart. I turned down one of the aisles, so I'm going this way. Another woman is coming head on at me in the baby area where the baby would sit is like a dog on a fluffy little bed. And the dog was not barking, wasn't going crazy. You could tell that he goes everywhere with her, so he's like acting normal. But the woman behind her just did not like it. And like,
0: she had
3: kind
0: the face.
3: Signaled like with her eyes to me, to the dog, and like did like an eye roll, and I'm like, I'm not hopping on board. I really don't care. But the only place that I get sick of seeing animals is like on a patio where I'm eating. I don't enjoy that.
0: Oh, because they want your scraps.
3: Yeah, they want your scraps. And like, you know, it goes without saying, like for moms and dads, they think everything their dog does is adorable, and it's not. It's not, I don't want their snot from their nose on my bare leg. I don't want them looking at me too close to my table. It's not for me.
0: Friendly.
3: You know?
0: Like
3: so,
0: that.
3: No, it's
0: Angie,
3: not for me.
0: You got a story about a place where a pet probably didn't belong? Oh, Angie, first do me a favor. Will you turn your radio down so we don't hear what we said 15 seconds ago?
12: Got it. It's
0: perfect.
12: Turned off.
0: Okay, cool. Where are you done seeing pets?
12: So I was on my way to class one morning. I was attending St. Cloud Technical School.
3: Okay.
12: And one of the things you have to do is you have to write about your journey every time you get to class. So I'm on my way to class. You know, you have to write about your journey to school. And on my way, I look over to my right. I'm making a left turn. I look over to my right, and I see this huge truck pull up next to me. It's like a semi with the crates. It's all like the birds crammed in it. And it was so sad. And what was really sad was I made eye contact with the bird, and it kind of made me, you know, cringe a little bit. And I was like, oh, my God, it's so sad. So I get to school, and I write the story about my journey to school. And my teacher happened to pick me that day. And she goes, do you want to read for the class? So I did. And I'm looking down, reading my whole story, and I look up, and my teacher's crying. And
3: aww.
12: I was like, oh, she was. And she goes, that's why we write, guys. It's such an impactful story. And
3: she, so obviously and she's a vegetarian. All these birds were off to slaughter, so that's too bad.
12: Yeah, I'm not a vegetarian, but it was very sad to see it. It definitely made me think twice.
0: You looked into that bird's soul with one of its last moments on this planet.
12: Pretty much, yeah. Oh. It was one of those days.
3: I have those moments, too, like when you drive by and the semi has those holes, but, like, the pig's fat is coming out the holes a little bit. And you're like, no, like, they don't know what their fate
0: that's
3: is,
0: breakfast.
3: You know? And then I'm like, I don't think twice like you. I love bacon. You know, I love all that stuff. I love a big ham. So,
0: but I love the fact that you wrote something that made someone cry. Like you're a poet and you didn't even know it.
12: Exactly. It was funny. It was something I'll never forget.
0: Thanks, Angie. Have a great morning.
12: You too.
0: I want to bring Jake on real quick. We're talking about pets don't believe.

0: runs out. Minnesota Farm Bureau President Dan Glessing says while a farm bill can't help with markets, it does offer support.
1: It is there as a support mechanism for a domestic food supply, which is national security. Food security is national security. If we end up relying on a foreign country for our food supply, that's not a good place to be.
0: Minnesota farmers continue to push for E15 year-round fuel sales to not only benefit corn producers, but also drivers facing higher gas prices.
1: I'm confident that we are at a place where we recognize the benefits of that year-round E15. It's a more cost-effective choice for the drivers out there that utilize gasoline. It's a win for farmers because it's a domestic use for our products.
0: Glessing and his members also met with Minnesota's congressional delegation and says those talks went well. For KBRFradio.com News, I'm Derek Sidian. Get more news at KBRFradio.com. 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
2: Hit Music Channel 977 weather forecast for today. 80% chance of rain and a high today of 61. Tonight, a slight chance of rain with a low of 52. Then tomorrow, cloudy and 67. Then we get to Sunday, cloudy, 69. And then we'll head back to work on Monday with a cloudy sky and a high of 64. So for the next week, I'm seeing temps in the 60s. That's your weather forecast on Hit Music Channel 977.
3: 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It's the Cat and JJ Show, and it's time for your sports for the day. So the Vikings are ready for their first road test of the season as they head to Chicago for Sunday's meeting with the Bears. Both teams won last week. The Vikings rallied to dump the Packers, while the Bears stuffed by Panthers, putting up 59 points in the process. The Vikings got the win last week, despite losing their starting quarterback early in the contest. As of yet, the Vikings have not named a starter for their matchup against the Bears on Sunday afternoon. Kickoff is at noon from Soldier Field. Minnesota Wild opened training camp yesterday. There were two groups on the ice. Both groups practiced separately and also scrimmaged against each other. The Wild have another day of skating today, followed by their first preseason game on Saturday night against Chicago. Puck drop, 7 p.m. at Grand Casino Arena. And the Twins lost to the Angels 5-4. The series continues tonight at 8:38 p.m. Hit Music, Channel 977 Sports.
4: This is the Weekend Rollout. Drop it.

We call this the weekend rollout. My friend Johnny D takes over, and it's nothing but old school. When we get done with this mix, another crack at up to $5,000 with free money high low. And remember, these are nothing but dusties. Who remembers Belle Biv DeVoe?

0: Johnny D in the mix. We call this the weekend rollout, and Katie's got big plans this weekend.
1: I do not.
0: There's nothing wrong with that.
2: Yeah, I live a boring life.
0: It's going to get a lot less boring when we get your request on next for Fabulous. But first, Luther Vandross in the weekend rollout.
2: Sounds good.

0: Johnny D in the mix with the weekend rollout, and I saw April's text over here, and I thought this is kind of like a sexy thing, but you were talking really about sewing, huh?
1: And I just put it through one hole and keep going back and forth, weaving in between the two holes, and that's pretty much it.
0: Yeah, how could I ever mistake that for being sexy?
1: Yeah, I know, it sounds bad.

0: for hanging with the Playhouse. It's Kat and JJ. Good morning.
1: Yeah, hey, today is Paris, the girl from yesterday that did not win.
0: I remember you, Paris. How are you today?
1: I'm good. I'm good, man. Trying to, you know, catch that, what's that bird in the morning, man. Be up early. What's up?
0: The early bird gets the worm. Is that what you were looking for?
1: Absolutely.
0: All right. Well, what can I do for you today?
1: I'm trying to figure out, did y'all do high-low yet, man? I jumped him out of bed.
0: Well, you read our minds because our DJ went a little long today because he's feeling funky, but we're going to do it coming up next.
1: All right, cool. I'm going to call right back now.
2: Coming up next.
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0: Oh, grab that envelope, will you, real quick? Would you think that that's a fat amount? I know it's just one piece of paper, but does it feel heavy? Like there's a lot of ink on it? Like there's a lot of money in
17: there?
0: It
17: does feel like a lot of shopping. And I know what that feels like.
3: You need cash. We got it for you. It's free money.
0: All right, let's get caller number 10 then right now. 320-251-1047. I would keep dialing till you hear us get a player on the air. The reason for that is it happens way more than we probably let on, where somebody will be caller 10. I'll be like, hey, there's a minute left in this song. Hang on. And I'll look down. Gone. Phone died. Bad signal area.
17: You just never know.
0: Something happened. Keep dialing. We're going to grab caller number 10. We're going to give a chance to win up to $5,000 with free money. High low. Good luck.

0: You need cash. We got it for you. It's free money, high low.
1: We give it up for Alicia this morning, who's caller number 10.
2: Yeah, Alicia.
1: We had talked briefly off the air that you just had done dropping the kiddos off at school and then got maybe a nap, maybe some chores, just kind of a lazy day. But how old are your kids, by the way?
3: Well, I have five of them, so they range from 19 to 9.
2: Oh, my gosh. Is it like the Duggars where the oldest one takes care of the
1: raises
2: next
1: the
2: one,
1: youngest?
2: And then the next one takes care of the next one?
3: No, not at all.
1: Five kids. Good Lord.
2: Start today.
1: What's the reaction of those kids if they come home from school today and you're like, hey, mom jumped on the radio and won thousands of dollars? How do they react, do you think?
3: Well, my middle child would want to go on a shopping spree.
1: Mm-hmm.
2: Okay.
3: My other two would probably just want like an extra treat or something.
1: They're reasonable. And then how about the oldest?
3: Yeah.
1: New car?
2: New Nikes.
3: Nope, they're good on their own.
2: That's good.
1: Like, she's
2: then
1: so
2: you keep
1: poised.
2: All this money to yourself.
1: All right, we're going
2: to
1: open up your envelope, see what you're playing for here, Alicia. Have you heard Free Money High Low before?
3: Yes.
1: Okay, so you're familiar with how we play, but now we got to find out what we're playing for. All right. Okay. I will tell you this much. It is a good chunk of money. We know it's somewhere between $1 and $5,000. With Kat's help, if you can narrow it down before the clock expires, you can keep it all. Before we get started, do you have any questions?
3: Pressure. No questions, though.
1: I'm rooting for you, Alicia. We won't start the clock till you give us your first guess, so be quick and concise, and good luck with Free Money High Low.
3: Okay. $3,500.
2: Lower.
3: $2,500.
2: Higher.
3: $3,200.
2: Lower.
3: $3,000.
2: Higher.
3: $3,100.
2: Higher.
3: $3,150.
2: Higher.
1: Wow. And at the buzzer, $3,150 was her final guess. It was.
2: You even want to know. You were nine away. $3,159.
1: Ha ha.
3: Son of a gun.
2: Son of a gun is right.
1: All right. You got big plans for the weekend other than spending money you didn't just win?
3: No, it's my finally I get a weekend off.
1: All right. Well, enjoy that. We appreciate you spending a little bit of it with us, and I hope you have a great weekend.
3: Okay, thanks, you too.
1: $9 away. When she was at 35 and then she went down to 25,
2: yeah.
1: I was like, that to me, that's too big of a gap.
2: And just to remind you, if you've never heard this game, if you've never played it and don't know, that when she got to 31.50, she could have gone 1, 2, 3, 4, 5, 6, 7, 8, yeah. And would have gotten to it. You don't have
1: that
2: to say 3,151, you know. The whole number.
1: As long as we can kind of understand what you're getting at, then we'll roll with you. So next chance of Free Money High Low, always right around the corner. Don't stray.

0: Good morning and welcome in. You got the playoffs with Kat and JJ. Hey, Kat, name this hip hop artist.
1: I've got hoes and different.
0: Pros, not it's the radio version.
1: Whoa. In different area codes. How do I not know this song? Is it Chingy?
0: No. Not Chingy.
1: Who is it?
0: Ludacris.
1: Luda.
0: Luda.
1: I like it.
0: Now, the reason I bring that up is I saw the commercial.
1: Yes, I saw it
0: last
1: too.
0: Night for Luda selling multivitamins,
1: yeah.
0: The one-a-day multivitamins.
1: Because one of them's like, that's Ludacris. And he's like, no, I'm Ludacris.
0: This man, who was one of my hip-hop heroes mm-hmm. back in the day, uttered the words on my television last night, did you take your multivitamin? And I went, how old did I get?
1: You got to make some money some way. It's better than the iced tea and Vivica A. Fox car commercials. Those are painful.
0: Well, now, do you know that Ice-T is also one of the guys that the hip-hop world is calling out about selling out? So I got down this rabbit hole this morning before the show, and I started looking into our favorite, like, old-school hip-hop artists.
1: Yeah.
0: And you put them on a pedestal. Like, especially if you were a kid that went to the record store, Sam Goody, Musicland, whatever it was, and you immediately went to the section where they had the parental advisory sticker. It made me want all of them before they slapped that sticker on there. I was like, yeah, all hip hop swears.
1: Right.
0: And then I was like, wait, I want the swear version. So
1: I think it's more gangsta to have like 4 decades of people still talking about you. That's gangsta to me.
0: But not selling me a multivitamin. I can't look at Luda the same way. I will never watch another Ludacris video or one of the movies he's in and just go, that dude tried to sell me a one a day. Like, it's just.
1: But you know he's healthy.
0: So, you know? He is healthy. So I put together a list, and I want to see if you remember these hip-hop stars and what they sold out to get some commercial money.
1: Okay.
0: So, Ice-T. What is he sold out to?
1: The car commercial.
0: Car commercial,
1: what is
0: right?
1: What is it?
0: It's like Car Shield.
1: Car Shield, that's yeah. it, yeah.
0: Is your transmission covered? I don't want Ice-T asking me about my transmission.
1: I know he wasn't gangster, but Shaq is the biggest sellout on the planet.
0: Shaq's almost a billionaire right now.
1: Yeah.
0: Snoop Dogg, what is he sold out to? Do you know?
1: I don't know. He has his new ice cream.
0: He's got that. You're right. It's the and then he's got Dunkin' doggy style breakfast okay. and coffee. He also does Corona commercials. Yeah. Remember, he's on the beach
1: and did the cooking the show with Martha Stewart.
0: Right.
1: You know,
0: Big Boy from Outkast. Do you know what he sold out to?
1: Mm-mm.
0: House hunting on Realtor.com.
1: Really?
0: Yeah.
1: What does that mean? What do you mean?
0: No, I mean it's about house hunting. You go to Realtor.com. So he sold out.
1: I've never seen a Realtor.com commercial for
0: ever.
1: Him. No.
0: Oh yeah, Big Boy's on there. How about LL Cool J? Do you know what he sold out to?
1: No, but I love him.
0: They used "Mama Said Knock You Out" as the chill train was going through the mountains for Coors Light.
1: Oh, Mama Said Knock. Okay. What about MC Hammer?
0: MC Hammer has sold out to KFC with the fried chicken. You can't touch this.
1: Yeah, that and command strips.
0: Oh, you're right.
1: Yeah.
0: I forgot.
1: No need for a hammer.
0: Yeah.
1: You got the command strips.
0: Salt and Peppa, I know they're some of your favorites. They've sold out. What'd they do a commercial for?
1: No clue.
0: Push it for your car insurance. Don't push it.
1: Oh, yeah.
0: You have Geico. They
1: okay.
0: sold out to Geico. Nelly has sold out to a breakfast cereal.
1: Okay.
0: Cheerios.
1: Nice.
0: Nelly does Cheerios commercials. Vanilla Ice. Do you remember what he sold out to?
1: He sold out to the DIY show.
0: Right.
1: Right.
0: Yeah, but as far as commercials go?
1: No.
0: Kraft mac and cheese.
1: Okay.
0: The blue box.
1: But these people are still making money. The ones that are dogging on these people are like just kind of living off royalties.
0: Busta Rhymes. Who does it better than Busta? He's done Toyota and Doritos.
1: Okay.
0: And this is the one that killed me when I finally saw this. And I didn't, when I put the list together this morning, I had forgot that I was heartbroken when I saw Dr. Dre sell out to what brand?
1: I don't, is it a medical brand?
0: No, that right it makes sense because
1: well, it's not
0: the doctor,
1: Beats, obviously.
0: Right, those are his, but Dr. what?
1: Dr. Scholl's?
0: No, oh. He's not that old yet. Dr. Pepper.
1: Oh,
0: the doctor
1: okay.
0: is in.
1: It just makes sense, though.
0: I know. But like when your favorite hip-hop stars sell out, oh, that just broke my heart. I was thinking about it all morning long.
2: coming up next
3: with Kat and JJ.
0: Up next, we want to know why your Friday rocks. Thanks to our friends at C&D Granite. Get it? It's punny. Granite rocks.
1: I like it.
0: Why does your Friday rock? What is so good about your Friday and the upcoming weekend? Please share with us. Text, send us a voice note, or better yet, call. I'd love to hear your voice. 320-251-1047. Why does your Friday rock? Let's do it next.
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5: Y'all seen these fast food fight videos? You seen the fight videos? Am I the only person who noticed this? Is it just me, or are the fast food employees punching us first? It wasn't always like that. There was a time where you would punch them first, then we would fight. But you go in there now, you be like, hey, there was a problem with the bacon. Oh, I'm sorry. Every time you see a fight video, it's always somebody in the comments trying to say something righteous. Well, if they're going to fight on their job, well, it looks to me that they're going to lose their job. You think they care about their job? Do you honestly think any fast food employee cares about losing a fast food job? Do you think they cannot get another job? Do you think there's no other fast food place? I can guarantee you right now, if you got fired from McDonald's, Wendy's ain't gonna ask you the reason for leaving. If anything, Wendy's find out you was fighting, that means you management material.
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0: Hey, what's good, fam? 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
0: All right, thanks to our buds at C&D Granite. What is your Friday rock?
13: It's Friday. I like it.
0: We just want to know why your Friday rocks, Kat.
1: All right, my Friday rock's going to spend the back half of it after I'm done with work with my dad and my grandmother. I think it's National Cheeseburger Day. Am I right? And my dad is 90% cheeseburger. So I'm going to take him to go get a butter burger.
0: How has he not done an endorsement for Culver's yet?
1: I don't know. I mean, all of our videos are there because he just...
0: Does he get the same thing every time?
1: Yes, the same thing. And the custard has to be a certain way. And my sister very rarely, like, is down in this area. So we went with her and him to go get his stuff. And she just, like, kept trying to, like, take his custard and, like,
0: do stuff. Don't mess with that guy.
1: You don't do that. You know, I've learned. I was bit too many times, so I just don't do it. But, yeah, it'll be a nice family day with the old people. And that is when my Friday rocks.
13: It's Friday.
0: For me, I've got a football game tonight in the rain, which should be fun. And then tomorrow, my wife and I are going to tailgate at the St. John's football game. So if you're out there, come by. She is making this a gourmet situation.
1: What's
0: not
1: cooking
0: just
1: up?
0: She's got shredded chicken, burgers, dogs. That's what I'm cooking up. And plenty of booze to go around. So if you see us, say hi. And then Sunday, I think I've got a couple of kids coming over to do hitting sessions. So it's just going to be a fun, action-packed weekend. How about you? Why does Friday rock?
13: It's Friday. I like it.
0: I want to touch on these couple of texts real quick.
1: Yes, we got to give it up for Marjorie. It is her 70th birthday.
0: 70 years old. Wow.
1: Her Friday rocks. And then Melissa texted that she's headed to the cities to see Mamma Mia at the Orpheum. Always great spending time with the fam. That sounds like a blast.
0: That. Zach, what's good in your life right now, man? What does Friday rock?
14: I just destroyed at bowling last night. I finally scored over a 120, and I am stoked about it.
1: Nice. And are you on a league, a team?
14: No, I just like taking women on dates and then just destroy them. I think bowling is one of those things. It's just funny to be good at. It's just hilarious. Like, you like underplay it and then you just pull it out. You just destroy whoever you're with.
1: I know. Have you ever watched that bowling documentary? It's streaming, and Ben Stiller's the director of it. It's so good, and it shows you like the wild behind the scenes of the bowling world. It's really interesting.
14: I'll have to take a look.
3: Kat and JJ.
0: All right, he hung up. I didn't have the heart to tell him that a 120 is not destroying anybody.
1: I don't know numbers in bowling. Like, what's the best? What's
0: 300
1: the best?
0: Is a perfect game.
1: Is it? Okay.
0: 120 is...
1: I just love that those are the dates. He goes on.
0: He sounds like a fun guy.
1: Just to slaughter him and... bowling.
0: Why does Friday rock for you? We want to know. Call, text, hit us with a voice note at 320-251-1047. Good start to the weekend.
3: Coming up next, here's what's next with Kat and JJ.
0: And, oh, how about this one from Anna? I got a nice coffee for free because their card machine stopped working at the drive-thru.
1: Nice.
0: It's the little things, Anna. Thanks for checking in. We got to get to our last round of paparazzi for the week. Let's dig. What you got?
1: Okay, let's do it. So Zara Larsson, she is teaching everybody out there that if you have your location on, you can be found. So if you're doing something unsavory, you can be found. All right, who she spotted? Coming up with Radio Paparazzi next.
3: 1, 2, 3, 4, 5. It's time to wake up. This is the Playhouse with Kat and JJ.
15: For KBRFradio.com News, I'm News Director Derek Sidian. September is National Preparedness Month, and Fergus Falls Fire Chief and Emergency Manager Ryan Muckow is encouraging residents to be ready for disaster. Muckow says that for our area, the timing lines up with a seasonal shift. Late summer and fall still bring severe thunderstorms and tornado risk, and we are only a few months from the ice, snow, and potentially dangerous cold. The best time to prepare for either is now. Emergency preparedness often gets viewed as complicated or time-consuming, but preparedness is simply being ready and equipped for an event or situation. There are some no-cost and minimal time-consuming steps you can take to be prepared on KBRFradio.com. Now that the Senate Agriculture Committee has passed a farm bill, the question is, will it get through the entire Senate before the current bill runs out? Minnesota Farm Bureau President Dan Glessing says while a farm bill can't help with markets, it does offer support.
12: It is there as a support mechanism for a domestic food supply, which is national security. Food security is national security. If we end up relying on a foreign country for our food supply, that's not a good place to be.
15: Minnesota farmers continue to push for E15 year-round fuel sales to not only benefit corn producers, but also drivers facing higher gas prices.
12: I'm confident that we are at a place where we recognize the benefits of that year-round E15. It's a more cost-effective choice for the drivers out there that utilize gasoline. It's a win for farmers because it's a domestic use for our products.
15: Glessing and his members also met with Minnesota's congressional delegation and says those talks went well.

0: 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That's your weather forecast on Hit Music Channel 977.
1: 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It's the Cat and JJ Show, and it's time for your sports for the day. So the Vikings are ready for their first road test of the season as they head to Chicago for Sunday's meeting with the Bears. Both teams won last week. The Vikings rallied to dump the Packers, while the Bears stuffed by Panthers, putting up 59 points in the process. The Vikings got the win last week, despite losing their starting quarterback early in the contest. As of yet, the Vikings have not named a starter for their matchup against the Bears on Sunday afternoon. Kickoff is at noon from Soldier Field. Minnesota Wild opened training camp yesterday. There were two groups on the ice. Both groups practiced separately and also scrimmaged against each other. The Wild have another day of skating today, followed by their first preseason game on Saturday night against Chicago. Puck drop, 7 p.m. at Grand Casino Arena. And the Twins lost to the Angels 5-4. The series continues tonight at 8:38 p.m. Hit Music Channel 977 Sports.
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1: Oh my God, you're the...
2: If it's happening in Hollywood, we're talking about it.
0: Even though Zara Larsson and this guy weren't together, it's still hard to find out that he's hanging with someone who she's very close to. A lot of people, I can't imagine, don't get busted because they leave their location on, but she has the Find My Friends app. Her friend is on it and maybe getting a little bit too close to Zara's ex.
3: You know what's funny? I have someone on Find My Friends and I was like, wait a minute, why is my friend at my ex's house? Because I, like, remember where he lives, right? And I don't think she remembered that I have her on Find My Friends. So she just lives in the same house as he does. But they're not actually, like, seeing each other, I think. Who knows? I haven't asked her about it, but that's kind of like the tea.
4: I notice this younger generation spends so much time wondering where other people are.
0: I know. I don't want people... I'll go through most of my day forgetting that we have Life 360, and I'm like, you know, do people really care? Where
4: apparently
0: I'm at,
4: so.
0: What errands I'm running, I don't know. Jelly Roll, it would be a very, I think, maybe less colorful world without him in it, in our lives all the time. But he said, you know what, if God points me in that direction, that's where I got to go.
5: Everything that Jason or Jelly Roll wanted to do in the music business, I've done now. So at this point, I really need to go talk to God and see if he wants me to stick around or what he wants me to do next. If God tells me to go work at a homeless shelter in Paducah, Kentucky, I'm out of here. You know what I'm saying? Y'all will never see me again. I'll be working at a... He gave me everything I ever wanted, man. Grammys, ACMs, CMAs. I'm a member of the Grand Ole Opry. Like, God has done it.
4: This guy's really true to his faith. I dig this.
0: He really is. And I guess that that is kind of what led to the demise of his relationship with Bunny XO, that she was kind of not living that faithful life, but they still want to be best friends. Blowing out their candles today, we have rapper X to the Z exhibit turning 52.
2: Coming up next,
6: it's Kat and JJ, and here's what's next.
4: Kat has a cousin who just got a very unique job. If you know about like the company that owns SeaWorld and Busch Gardens, this guy gets to test the rides before you get to get on them. And it got us talking about people with very unique jobs this morning. You've got

0: I just love you guys.
1: Every morning, they keep me going.
2: Makes me feel so good.
3: Wake up.
2: Pump me up. You get me ready for the day.
1: I love the morning show.
4: Jeff and JJ up in the Playhouse.
2: Let's go.

0: Would we consider your job unique? I mean, our job is pretty unique, right? There aren't a lot of dopey radio show hosts.
1: I do get a lot of questions when people find out what I do.
0: Right, so. And I think that's how you know if your job is unique. People immediately have questions about it. What's your unique job? I heard from a woman this morning named Morgan, and I think Kat will probably be leaving the show soon to do this. You've got to hear it next.
2: Comedy gold.
3: I don't want to take movement for granted anymore. I realized we don't move enough. Isn't that a strange modern day health concern? I think it's going to baffle historians. What happened to these people? They just stopped. We're not sure. They kind of slowly coalesced into a gel, and that was it for them. We have evidence that they were actually counting their individual steps one at a time. That's how little they were moving. They were trying to get to 10,000 for some reason. We don't know why. We have little fixes for things. Did you get yourself a standing desk for your work from home life? We're not moving enough. Well, let's stand up and not do it. How about that? Just a whole generation of people at work going, I feel the burn. Do you feel the burn? Look at me over here. I'm standing and I'm typing. The calories are just falling off of me. I got my blue lenses on and I'm a modern man. Somebody get me some protein.

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0: Upcoming church fall bazaars and festivals include Grace Lutheran Church of Erhard's annual fall bazaar, Saturday, September 26th from 9 to 1. That's Grace Lutheran Church of Erhard on Highway 59. The fall festival at Zion Hedemarken Lutheran Church will be Saturday, October 3rd from 10 to 2. Zion Hedemarken is located on Summit Avenue in Fergus Falls. 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
9: My cousin Brian told my mom the other day that he got a new job and he was hired by United Parks and Resorts. So they used to be like SeaWorld Entertainment. So it's like an umbrella. So they do like Busch Gardens, SeaWorld Parks.
10: You know why they did this?
9: What?
10: Because of people's genuine hate for SeaWorld. Like if you're a real animal lover,
9: yeah,
10: just not having the words SeaWorld Entertainment on that
9: probably
10: is gonna get you less flack.
9: Just to let you know, I wouldn't go to SeaWorld, and it's not because they have, you know, sea life held captive. It's not worth the money.
10: Oh,
9: I
10: really?
9: Didn't go.
10: How much does it cost to get in?
9: Too much. And we went in August, my fault. It was extremely hot, so maybe that played a part in the experience.
10: If you're
9: not
10: uncomfortable,
9: so
10: it's always going to play a
9: part. It just wasn't. It wasn't like that. Whoa, that I thought it was going to be. Go to like Animal Kingdom over that any day.
10: Okay.
9: All right, but it's also like Adventureland. They do a lot of like rides and stuff like that.
10: And so, what is he doing with his company?
9: He's doing it, what is unique about his job: water park and amusement park ride tester.
10: No way.
9: But then he's also going to be working with the engineers, so he's keeping everything safe. He would be the one that goes down after something is built and he would notice any nails that are sticking out or things that have to be tightened. And he will have to do that almost on the daily, walk around and see if everything is tightened.
10: Awesome.
9: Yeah. So he gets to walk around with his bathing suit on, try these things, go on amusement park rides, and just make sure everything is on the up and up.
10: Here's what I'd have to do before I got on that new ride. I'd have to spend some time with the people that built it. I'd have to know that they're not...
9: If they like their life.
10: Cracked out. Right, exactly, right? So that they're not cutting any corners. Like, I need to see some qualifications.
9: Yeah. So, I mean, that's the downside though. Is that they'll look to him. He's not the main engineer, so it's not like it's all going to fall on him if something were to happen.
10: Sure.
9: But
10: if he notices a loose bolt or something like that...
9: Well, he's got to take care of it right away.
10: That's right, but he's got to call someone. He's got to call someone else to get in there, climb up there.
9: Yeah.
10: Oh, but that would be
9: fun.
10: They
9: do that.
10: You get to test all. You get to say, yeah. I wrote it first.
9: And I thought it was really cool. I'm like, that's a really unique job, being a ride, amusement park ride tester, water park ride tester.
10: As soon as you said unique jobs, Morgan called, and I appreciate you waiting. You've got a what would you call a unique job, right?
11: Hey, so yeah, I get to be a food tester, and I really enjoy it. You know what I mean? Like, I get to go around, and yeah, I get to test different foods, and I even get to help put things on the menu.
10: I mean, does this pay the bills,
9: or is this a side hustle? Yeah.
10: Like, this is your full time job. Like, you're making rent doing this, paying off your student loans doing this.
11: Well, absolutely. You know, I'm also a scientist, so I have, you know, my degree is like in science. I'm a food scientist, so this is, you know, where I landed.
9: Wow, that is impressive. And what have there been a lot of menu items that you had to nix, then the chef was like, how dare you?
11: Well, I'm not going to really say nix, but like I always kind of have like, you know, funny ideas because that's just kind of more like my personality. Like I've tried, you know, like a first date burger. What the burger wouldn't have, you know, like any onions or garlic or anything, because why would you want that on a first date?
9: That is clever. Like, oh, you are in the right business. Yeah. That's awesome. Well, if you need an apprentice to come along and try like everything with you.
10: I knew this was coming. As soon as she said, I'm a food tester, I would have put hard money down on that cat. Would have tried to weasel her way.
9: Listen, I love food and I have opinions. So, I mean, you got to choose.
11: There you go.
12: It's not a repeat. It's a sonic time machine.
13: Great stuff.
12: It's Kat and JJ in the Playhouse and on demand.
10: How about the people that bring their pets to Walmart and then they put them in the spot where your baby's supposed to go? Does that bother you? Found out that Kat is kind of fed up with that, along with a bunch of other people. But where should we just not be bringing our pets anymore? That question was on the table earlier this morning. You're going to want to stick around if you're a pet owner for the responses. Just when I-

0: where should you not be bringing your pet anymore? Let's say you got a little dog or even a cat or a bird or whatever, and you just like to bring them with you. There's kind of some unwritten rules of places you don't want to bring them anymore, and we asked that question, had a couple of really, really decent responses. If you're a pet owner, stick around. The rules have changed. It's coming up next.
1: Yeah, you know it's time to wake up.
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12: It's kind of like a great memory. 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
13: Now let's do it again.
2: It's Kat and JJ in the Playhouse and on demand.
0: Are you someone that is like just fed up with seeing dogs in public places?
14: So I saw the disgust, maybe the disdain from another woman that I was at Walmart. I turned down one of the aisles. So I'm going this way. Another woman is coming head on at me in the baby area where the baby would sit is like a dog on a fluffy little bed. And the dog was not barking, wasn't going crazy. You could tell that he goes everywhere with her, so he's like acting normal. But the woman behind her just did not like it, and like
0: she had the face
14: signaled like with her eyes to me to the dog, and like did like an eye roll. And I'm like, I'm not hopping on board. I really don't care. But the only place that I get sick of seeing animals is like on a patio where I'm eating. I don't enjoy that.
0: Oh, because they want your scraps.
14: Yeah, they want your scraps. And, like, you know, it goes without saying, like, for moms and dads, they think everything their dog does is adorable, and it's not. It's not. I don't want their snot from their nose on my bare leg. I don't want them looking at me too close to my table. It's not for me.
0: Friendly,
14: you know?
0: Like
14: so,
0: that.
14: No, it's
0: Angie,
14: not for me.
0: You got a story about a place where a pet probably didn't belong? Oh, Angie, first do me a favor. Will you turn your radio down so we don't hear what we said 15 seconds ago?
13: Got it. It turned off.
0: Okay, cool. Cool. Where are you done seeing pets?
13: So I was on my way to class one morning. I was attending St. Cloud Technical School.
14: Okay.
13: And one of the things you have to do is you have to write about your journey every time you get to class. So I'm on my way to class. You know, you have to write about your journey to school. And on my way, I look over to my right. I'm making a left turn. I look over to my right. It's this huge truck pull up next to me. It's like a semi with the crates. It's all like the birds crammed in it. And it was so sad. And what was really sad was I made eye contact with the bird. And it kind of made me, you know, cringe a little bit. And I was like, oh, my God, it's so sad. So I get to school. And I write the story about my journey to school. And my teacher happened to pick me that day. And she goes, do you want to read for the class? So I did. And I'm looking down, reading my whole story. And I look up, my teacher's crying. And
14: I was like, oh,
13: she was. And she goes, that's what we write, guys. It's such an impactful story. And
14: so obviously and she's a vegetarian. All these birds were off to slaughter. So that's too bad.
13: Yeah, I'm not a vegetarian, but it was very sad to see it. It definitely made me think twice.
0: You looked into that bird's soul with one of its last moments on this planet.
13: Pretty much, yeah. Oh. It was one of those days.
14: I know. I have those moments, too, like when you drive by and the semi has those holes, but, like, the pig's fat is coming out the holes a little bit. And you're like, no. Like, they don't know what their fate is, you know? And then I'm like, I don't think twice like you. I love bacon. You know, I love all that stuff. I love a big ham. So,
0: but I love the fact that you wrote something that made someone cry. Like, you're a poet and you didn't even know it.
13: Exactly. It was funny. It was something I'll never forget.
0: Thanks, Angie. Have a great morning.
13: You too.
0: I want to bring Jake on real quick. We're talking about pets don't belong where, brother?
15: Honestly, the workplace. I mean, I understand sometimes we want to bring our furry friend and you know, make them work as well.
14: Yeah.
15: We have to suffer through it, and they're not even paying rent or anything like that. I get it. You know, bring little guy too. But at the same time, all that fur, I can't take it.
14: We have our company owns a bunch of different markets, and we have a market that they have a station dog. And this dog sits at the front door, doesn't bark, minds its own business, doesn't get into any trouble or mischief, but it belongs to the receptionist. So she brings him in every morning.
0: Well, that's kind of cool.
14: And he walks around, and I've been there when he's there. He doesn't cause that big of a stir, but the other day there was a dog in here and barking in the hallway.
0: Well,
14: and
0: that's tough when there's radio stations live.
14: Well, then you leave it in the car. Yeah, leave it in the car.
0: Yeah, I don't know if I mind the dogs at work too much. It kind of lightens the mood a little bit. And everyone, like, if you carve out a day, you know what I mean? Like,
14: yeah.
0: I like going to baseball games when they have bark in the park. And then all of a sudden they'll play the ring doorbell sound. And be like when a
14: That's
0: hitter's
14: so
0: up,
14: mean.
0: And then all the dogs go. So, but yeah, workplace, I could get that. It could get kind of annoying, especially if that dog is always up in your business and you're not a dog person.
15: You lost me at the ballpark.
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0: So all next week, we'll be giving away Teddy Swims tickets here in the Playhouse. 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I want you to judge for yourself coming up next.

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4: Good morning. It's Kat and JJ. And we got tickets to see our friend Teddy Swims, who's going to be back in town next weekend. This show is Saturday night at Grand Casino Arena. How's Cody doing this morning?
5: Pretty good. You?
4: Good, good, man. What are you up to?
5: On my way to work.
4: All right. What do you do, sir?
5: Carpenter.
4: Okay.
6: Then you get the weekend off?
5: Yep.
4: I like that. Yeah. I like that. And obviously, you'll have next weekend off. We're loving the opportunity to give you some Teddy Swims tickets. We're going to play a brand new game here in the Playhouse. It's called the Stuff Game. Now, I was challenged last night at dinner by my wife, because she's like, you think you know something about everything.
6: You do.
4: And I do.
6: You act like it.
4: I feel like I'm very widely educated on many, many things in the human form. So I thought I would take her sincere displeasure for just my well-being and pass it on to a game for you. Now, what's going to happen here is Kat is going to give you a letter of the alphabet, Cody. And you must talk about stuff that has that letter. I'm talking, you have to name off things. So, for instance, if Kat was to give me the letter W, I would say water, wildlife. Now, here's the deal. And you got to list off things in that letter category for 30 seconds.
6: That's a long time.
4: If you pause for more than 2 seconds, we're going to chuck you.
5: Oofta.
4: It's called the Stuff Game.
6: Oofta is right.
4: So, I want you to think cleanly, clearly. And once Kat gives you the letter, you'll have 30 seconds. You must continue naming things that start with that letter to win these tickets, because these are big-time tickets this morning. If you pause for more than 2 seconds, I'm going to pipe you. And your 30 seconds starts when Kat gives you the first letter, which is...
6: We're trying to pick a letter that has a lot of stuff. Let's do M.
4: Go.
5: Mom, monkey, money, Monday, marvelous, magnificent, monkey.
4: You can't repeat something. Cody's
6: this
4: gone.
6: This is so hard.
4: These are great tickets. These are great tickets.
6: All right.
4: Jason, you understand the challenge in front of you now, don't you?
7: Oh, this sounds easy.
6: But what if he can't do it? Then we go to texting.
4: Then we'll give away one pair via texting if Jason also fails this morning. But again, we'll have these tickets all week next week with different games. But your Stuff Game starts, Jason, and your 30-second timer starts when you get your letter, which is?
6: Let's do S.
4: Go.
7: Sam, Sarah, Stuart, son, sex, sand, sauerkraut, salsa, Sanzia.
4: Gone too.
6: And he said
4: Sam
6: twice.
4: I thought he said Sam first.
6: Oh, did he?
4: So that's why I kind of gave him a mulligan. So no winner this morning on the Stuff Game.
6: If you should do it then. I'll give you a letter.
4: Okay,
6: I want to see if you can do it, Mr. Know-It-All. All right. Your letter is R.
4: Radio. Ratchets. Romping. Rhinoceros. Rectal. Raven. Rodent, rampage, road, roadway, road.
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9: For KBRFradio.com News, I'm News Director Derek Sidian. September is National Preparedness Month, and Fergus Falls Fire Chief and Emergency Manager Ryan Muckow is encouraging residents to be ready for disaster. Muckow says that for our area, the timing lines up with a seasonal shift. Late summer and fall still bring severe thunderstorms and tornado risk, and we are only a few months from the ice, snow, and potentially dangerous cold. The best time to prepare for either is now. Emergency preparedness often gets viewed as complicated or time-consuming, but preparedness is simply being ready and equipped for an event or situation. There are some no-cost and minimal time-consuming steps you can take to be prepared on KBRFradio.com. Now that the Senate Agriculture Committee has passed a farm bill, the question is, will it get through the entire Senate before the current bill runs out? Minnesota Farm Bureau President Dan Glessing says while a farm bill can't help with markets, it does offer support.
8: It is there as a support mechanism for a domestic food supply, which is national security. Food security is national security. If we end up relying on a foreign country for our food supply, that's not a good place to be.
9: Minnesota farmers continue to push for E15 year-round fuel sales to not only benefit corn producers, but also drivers facing higher gas prices.
8: I'm confident that we are at a place where we recognize the benefits of that year-round E15. It's a more cost-effective choice for the drivers out there that utilize gasoline. It's a win for farmers because it's a domestic use for our products.
9: Glessing and his members also met with Minnesota's congressional delegation and says those talks went well. For KBRFradio.com News, I'm Derek Sidian. Get more news at KBRFradio.com. Sign up for email news sent right to your inbox.

0: But it's the Cat and JJ Show, and it's time for your sports for the day. So the Vikings are ready for their first road test of the season as they head to Chicago for Sunday's meeting with the Bears. Both teams won last week. The Vikings rallied to dump the Packers, while the Bears stuffed by Panthers, putting up 59 points in the process. The Vikings got the win last week, despite losing their starting quarterback early in the contest. As of yet, the Vikings have not named a starter for their matchup against the Bears on Sunday afternoon. Kickoff is at noon from Soldier Field. Minnesota Wild opened training camp yesterday. There were two groups on the ice. Both groups practiced separately and also scrimmaged against each other. The Wild have another day of skating today, followed by their first preseason game on Saturday night against Chicago. Puck drop, 7 p.m. at Grand Casino Arena. And the Twins lost to the Angels 5-4. The series continues tonight at 8:38 p.m. Hit Music, Channel 977 Sports.
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1: Hit Music Channel 977 weather forecast for today. 80% chance of rain and a high today of 61. Tonight, a slight chance of rain with a low of 52. Then tomorrow, cloudy and 67. Then we get to Sunday, cloudy, 69. And then we'll head back to work on Monday with a cloudy sky and a high of 64. So for the next week, I'm seeing temps in the 60s. That's your weather forecast on Hit Music Channel 977.
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1: Hit Music Channel 977 weather forecast for today. 80% chance of rain and a high today of 61. Tonight, a slight chance of rain with a low of 52. Then tomorrow, cloudy and 67. Then we get to Sunday, cloudy, 69. And then we'll head back to work on Monday with a cloudy sky and a high of 64. So for the next week, I'm seeing temps in the 60s. That's your weather forecast on Hit Music Channel 977.
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1: For KBRFradio.com News, I'm News Director Derek Sidian. September is National Preparedness Month, and Fergus Falls Fire Chief and Emergency Manager Ryan Muckow is encouraging residents to be ready for disaster. Muckow says that for our area, the timing lines up with a seasonal shift. Late summer and fall still bring severe thunderstorms and tornado risk, and we are only a few months from the ice, snow, and potentially dangerous cold. The best time to prepare for either is now. Emergency preparedness often gets viewed as complicated or time-consuming, but preparedness is simply being ready and equipped for an event or situation. There are some no-cost and minimal time-consuming steps you can take to be prepared on KBRFradio.com. Now that the Senate Agriculture Committee has passed a farm bill, the question is, will it get through the entire Senate before the current bill runs out? Minnesota Farm Bureau President Dan Glessing says while a farm bill can't help with markets, it does offer support.
2: It is there as a support mechanism for a domestic food supply, which is national security. Food security is national security. If we end up relying on a foreign country for our food supply, that's not a good place to be.
1: Minnesota farmers continue to push for E15 year-round fuel sales to not only benefit corn producers, but also drivers facing higher gas prices.
2: I'm confident that we are at a place where we recognize the benefits of that year-round E15. It's a more cost-effective choice for the drivers out there that utilize gasoline. It's a win for farmers because it's a domestic use for our products.
1: Glessing and his members also met with Minnesota's congressional delegation and says those talks went well. For KBRFradio.com News, I'm Derek Sidian. 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
3: Hit Music Channel 977 weather forecast for today. 80% chance of rain and a high today of 61. Tonight, a slight chance of rain with a low of 52. Then tomorrow, cloudy and 67. Then we get to Sunday, cloudy, 69. And then we'll head back to work on Monday with a cloudy sky and a high of 64. So for the next week, I'm seeing temps in the 60s. That's your weather forecast on Hit Music Channel 977.
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0: This is your I-94 ramp cone zone update. The 210 I-94 ramp is closed. The interchange ramps will be closed to all travelers during construction, and traffic to and from Highway 210 in Fergus Falls will be detoured to the County Road 1/Tower Road. Highway 210 will remain open for travelers during construction. Traffic will shift to one side of the bridge and will be reduced to one lane in each direction. For construction updates, visit the Fergus Falls Chamber at fergusfalls.com and click on the Cone Zone. 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Laundry piling up while the roads are torn up? 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

0: 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Off and on showers this afternoon, lower 60s. Slight chance for evening rain. Other than that, mostly to partly cloudy overnight, 52. Into the weekend, some clouds tomorrow, upper 60s, 52 Saturday night, and mostly to partly cloudy Sunday, upper 60s to 70. There's your weather on Hit Music Channel 977.
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7: Currently in position one for the Wasota late models is Shane Zabraski from Rice, Minnesota, number 7A. Coming in second, Dave Mass from East Bethel, Minnesota, number 2. And in third, Kevin Burdick from Proctor, Minnesota, number 30. For Wasota Modifieds, again, in position one, number 7A, Shane Zabraski. In second, Jody Bellafuel from Carlton, Minnesota, number 11. And in third, Joseph Thomas from Glendon, Minnesota, number 16. For the Wasota Superstocks, Shane Zabraski, number 1, 7A. For number 2, Dylan Nelson from Merrifield, Minnesota, number 25. And in third, Dexton Koch from Becker, Minnesota, number 78K. Wasota Midwest Mods, position 1, number 11R, Landon Rant from Siren, Wisconsin. In second, Blake Adams, number 40D, coming in from Cameron, Wisconsin. And at position 3, number 21, Jake Smith from St. Joseph, Minnesota.
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1: Here's your Hit Music Channel 977 weather. Off and on showers this afternoon, lower 60s. Slight chance for evening rain. Other than that, mostly to partly cloudy overnight, 52. Into the weekend, some clouds tomorrow, upper 60s, 52 Saturday night, and mostly to partly cloudy Sunday, upper 60s to 70. There's your weather on Hit Music Channel 977.
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8: This is your I-94 Ramp Cone Zone Update. The 210 I-94 ramp is closed. The interchange ramps will be closed to all travelers during construction, and traffic to and from Highway 210 in Fergus Falls will be detoured to the County Road 1/Tower Road. Highway 210 will remain open for travelers during construction. Traffic will shift to one side of the bridge and will be reduced to one lane in each direction. For construction updates, visit the Fergus Falls Chamber at fergusfalls.com and click on the Cone Zone. 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
1: Here's your Hit Music Channel 977 weather. Off and on showers this afternoon, lower 60s. Slight chance for evening rain. Other than that, mostly to partly cloudy overnight, 52. Into the weekend, some clouds tomorrow, upper 60s, 52 Saturday night, and mostly to partly cloudy Sunday, upper 60s to 70. There's your weather on Hit Music Channel 977.
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9: This is your I-94 ramp cone zone update. The 210 I-94 ramp is closed. The interchange ramps will be closed to all travelers during construction, and traffic to and from Highway 210 in Fergus Falls will be detoured to the County Road 1 / Tower Road. Highway 210 will remain open for travelers during construction. Traffic will shift to one side of the bridge and will be reduced to one lane in each direction. For construction updates, visit the Fergus Falls Chamber at fergusfalls.com and click on the Cone Zone. 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
4: Here's your Hit Music Channel 977 weather. Off and on showers this afternoon, lower 60s. Slight chance for evening rain. Other than that, mostly to partly cloudy overnight, 52. Into the weekend, some clouds tomorrow, upper 60s, 52 Saturday night, and mostly to partly cloudy Sunday, upper 60s to 70. There's your weather on Hit Music Channel 977.
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1: Here's your Hit Music Channel 977 weather. Off and on showers this afternoon, lower 60s. Slight chance for evening rain. Other than that, mostly to partly cloudy overnight, 52. Into the weekend, some clouds tomorrow, upper 60s, 52 Saturday night, and mostly to partly cloudy Sunday, upper 60s to 70. There's your weather on Hit Music Channel 977.
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2: Here's your Hit Music Channel 977 weather. Off and on showers this afternoon, lower 60s. Slight chance for evening rain. Other than that, mostly to partly cloudy overnight, 52. Into the weekend, some clouds tomorrow, upper 60s, 52 Saturday night, and mostly to partly cloudy Sunday, upper 60s to 70.
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6: For KBRFradio.com News, I'm News Director Derek Sidian. September is National Preparedness Month, and Fergus Falls Fire Chief and Emergency Manager Ryan Muckow is encouraging residents to be ready for disaster. Muckow says that for our area, the timing lines up with a seasonal shift. Late summer and fall still bring severe thunderstorms and tornado risk, and we are only a few months from the ice, snow, and potentially dangerous cold. The best time to prepare for either is now. Emergency preparedness often gets viewed as complicated or time-consuming, but preparedness is simply being ready and equipped for an event or situation. There are some no-cost and minimal time-consuming steps you can take to be prepared on KBRFradio.com. Now that the Senate Agriculture Committee has passed a farm bill, the question is, will it get through the entire Senate before the current bill runs out? Minnesota Farm Bureau President Dan Glessing says while a farm bill can't help with markets, it does offer support.
7: It is there as a support mechanism for a domestic food supply, which is national security. Food security is national security. If we end up relying on a foreign country for our food supply, that's not a good place to be.
6: Minnesota farmers continue to push for E15 year-round fuel sales to not only benefit corn producers, but also drivers facing higher gas prices.
7: 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It's a more cost-effective choice for the drivers out there that utilize gasoline. It's a win for farmers because it's a domestic use for our products.
6: Glessing and his members also met with Minnesota's congressional delegation and says those talks went well. 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
3: It's a forecast on Hit Music Channel 977. Seeing some early rain, then turning into clouds. 54 for our low, mostly cloudy. 67 for Saturday's high. Up around 53 for Saturday night's low. 67 on Sunday. 65 by Monday. That's your forecast on Hit Music Channel 977.
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13: Currently in position one for the Wasota late models is Shane Zabraski from Rice, Minnesota, number 7A. Coming in second, Dave Mass from East Bethel, Minnesota, number 2. And in third, Kevin Burdick from Proctor, Minnesota, number 30. For Wasota Modifieds, again, in position one, number 7A, Shane Zabraski. In second, Jody Bellafuel from Carlton, Minnesota, number 11. And in third, Joseph Thomas from Glendon, Minnesota, number 6T. For the Wasota Superstocks, Shane Zabraski, number one. 7A for number two, Dylan Nelson from Merrifield, Minnesota, number 25. And in third, Dexton Koch from Becker, Minnesota, number 78K. Wasota Midwest Mods, position one, number 11R, Landon Rant from Siren, Wisconsin. In second, Blake Adams, number 40D, coming in from Cameron, Wisconsin. And at position three, number 21, Jake Smith from St. Joseph, Minnesota.
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8: 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Seeing some early rain, then turning into clouds. 54 for our low. Mostly cloudy, 67 for Saturday's high. Up around 53 for Saturday night's low, 67 on Sunday, 65 by Monday. That's your forecast on Hit Music Channel 977.
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0: 877. Hello, Liveline. What do you want to hear?
1: Hi. Can I hear Greedy by Tate McRae?
0: Oh, yeah. That's a nice song. Who's this?
1: This is Anderson.
0: Were you calling from Anderson?
1: Shelburne.
0: Shelburne, Vermont?
1: Yeah.
0: You know your blinkers on?
1: I just turned.

0: Oh, good. What are you doing tonight?
1: Just dropped my brother off at a football game.
0: Yeah, any other big plans for the final weekend of summer?
1: Oh, not much.
0: Yeah, it's really cooled down. What is it, 58 degrees tonight?
1: I think so, yeah.
0: My gosh, we'll have to play sweater weather later on.
1: Yeah.
0: But here's your song right now. Stay tuned all night long. So much going on. Thanks for calling Nightline.
1: Yeah.
0: Bye.

0: Well, yeah, we need the name of the artist.
1: Oh, isn't that the name of the... Ah, dang it. Hold on.
0: And time's up. Liveline, who sings it?
2: Red Jump... Or Face Down by Red Jumpsuit Apparatus.
3: That's right.
0: Yes, you're the winner! What's your name?
2: Graydon.
0: Graydon, where are you calling from?
2: I'm calling from Park Rapids, Minnesota.
0: Oh, well, we've got a fabulous Liveline trophy coming to your house. It'll be there in the next 2 weeks. Hang on, we'll get your address. This is amazing. Okay?
2: Okay.
4: Line, what you gonna do? Line. What you listen to? Line. Gonna get mine. Line. Tonight.
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0: 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What do you want to hear?
1: I got a feeling by the Black Eyed Peas.
2: Oh, and I got a feeling that tonight's going to be a good night. Are you having one so far?
1: Yes, we are. We went to Sonic's, and now we're just hanging.
2: Sonic? I haven't been there forever. What did you get?
1: Lemonade and some pretzels.
2: Oh, like the pretzel bites or the big warm pretzel?
1: The big warm pretzels.
2: Oh, that's pretty good. Can you put your friend on the phone?
1: Yes, sir.
2: All right.
1: Hello?
2: Hey, how you doing?
1: Good, how are you?
2: Oh, I'm fabulous. What are your names? Where are you calling from?
1: It's Anna and Grace, and we're calling from Kearney, Nebraska.
2: All right, your song plays for millions of people all over the country. Thank you for calling.
1: Thank you.

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1: How about Temperature by Sean Paul?
0: Wow, that is a great song. Speaking of it temperature, is. What is it, like 60 degrees out tonight? It's really cooling down.
1: Yeah, it's pretty nice.
0: What's your name? Where are you calling from?
1: Brianna, calling from New Hampshire, playing Pokemon Go with my husband.
0: I haven't heard anything about Pokemon Go in years. I thought maybe they shut it down.
1: Oh my God, no. So many people play. We're on like Facebook groups and stuff. It's a good time.
0: What's like the weirdest place you've ever had to go to get one?
1: Oh, geez. Like a graveyard, I would say.
0: Ooh, I wouldn't even go in there. What, some

0: line. What do you want to hear?
1: Hi, this is Abby. Can we play Baby Doll by Dominic Fike?
0: Oh, yes. One of the biggest, best, most incredible, catchy songs of the year.
1: Yeah.
0: Why do you like it?
1: I don't know. It just has a really good chorus and good tune.
0: All right. Where are you calling from?
1: Walpole, New Hampshire.
0: Any plans this weekend?
1: Well, we're on our way to Target right now.
0: Oh, I hope you don't miss.
1: Yeah.
0: You going to buy anything or just walk around like most people?
1: Probably going to buy some things.
0: They have a Starbucks in most of the Targets now. Maybe get a cup of coffee.
1: Oh, yeah.
0: We need you to stay up all night and party with us. Thanks for calling Liveline. Have a great time.
1: Thank you so much.

0: Call requests, all about you all night long. My name's Mason, this is Liveline, and it's so good to be back. I mean, seriously, we definitely don't try to hide the fact when we are running a replay for any reason. We were actually off the past couple nights because there was this big radio conference I was at in Minneapolis for the week called Conclave, and this was the last one ever. 45 years they've been doing it, and of course they took a few off during COVID and nobody could get together. It's really, really sad, and there's not a lot of these types of events left where everybody from the industry all over the country, really North America, they come together and they share their ideas and their bits, and everybody talks about them. You make some really, really good connections, and we had a great time. You could actually see it on my Instagram at Mason Kelter, MasonKelter. See some of the people I met. Maybe they were on this radio station, and we stayed in this kind of shabby hotel. I'm not going to lie. It was the, I guess we won't name them. They may be listening right now. But I knew that it wasn't going to be that good because as soon as I got out of the car, it didn't have an automatic door. And my hands were full. I have three bags. And I had to put them down and then pull it and then go inside. And then there's a second door. So I had to put my bags down again and hold that one. There wasn't even anybody there to assist me. So I was very disappointed. But we're going to have a lot of fun tonight. We only play the songs that you ask for and the phones are open. I swear we will answer. It's the very last official weekend of summer 2026. 85 Liveline right now. Call or text us. That's 85 Liveline.
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1: 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Mark Johnson with you tonight from Dwight Lundin Field in Becker, where the Otters are taking on the Becker Bulldogs. And this will be a dogfight between an Otter and a Bulldog, but these two teams met two times last year. The Otters beat Becker on Friday, September 12th, 28-7, and then beat Becker in the Section 8 4A championship in Alexandria by a score of 27-26. And Becker, they're going to be hungry here tonight. They lost their first two games to Orono, who beat the Otters in the opening round of the quarterfinals of the state tournament. They lost to Orono to the Spartans 35-28, and then lost to the Hutchinson Tigers last Friday 26-22, quality football teams. The Otters, they opened up with a loss to Wilmer 41-3, and then beat Detroit Lakes last week at home 40-16 in a commanding victory on Otter Field. This is the house that Dwight built. That's Dwight Lundin. He's the long time and the only coach that Becker High School football has ever had. He started here in 1970. He's got over 400 victories, got four state championships. He's coached 4,000 players over the years. He's coached this year one of the players on their team. He coached this year's player, his dad, and the player's grandpa as well. Not many guys can say that, but he's in his 57th year. And one tidbit about Dwight Lundin, I know Craig Olson is probably listening tonight, maybe his wife Sue, but Dwight Lundin's dad was a pastor in Detroit Lakes, and he married our very own Craig Olson. Craig and Sue were married in 1975. So Dwight Lundin, just a class act and a great guy. We're going to take a time out here. We'll continue to set the table. We'll come back with our interview with head coach Chris Grabowska. Again, it's the Otters and the Bulldogs on 977 and our streaming outlets, the KBRF Sports YouTube channel and the Fergus Now app.
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8: In 3, 2, 1. It's Otter Football on Channel 977 tonight, and also on the KBRF YouTube channel and the Fergus Snow app. I'm joined by Chris Grabowski, head coach of the Otters. And, well, here we are, week two, Chris. Time's flying, but a nice win over Detroit Lakes 40-16 at home.
14: Yeah, it was. It's actually week three.
8: Oh, yeah, that's right.
14: Yeah, it was nice to get back in the win column again, and I was really proud of the boys and how they prepared all week and went out and just kind of executed and played clean football. So it was good to get back on track again.
8: Now, talk about the start of that game. They drove the ball down the field, and we were able to stall them out. But did you have a little consternation about that? You're like, wow, but you made some good adjustments.
14: Yeah, you know, I was a little bit concerned when they're like moving ball on us there, and they kind of just, DL does what they do. They run their bread and butter, that power game. And but I was really proud of our boys' response. We talked about that after the game. You know, they had a bend but don't break attitude, and we got the stop, and then we scored on the first play. So talk about a great way to respond. You know, after giving up some chunk yards there and get the stop and then score on the first play in offense.
8: I like the play calling. A pass on first down in your own end, but 79-yard touchdown pass. But was that in your playbook the whole week, or was that kind of like, we're gonna put it up?
14: No, that's kind of one of our bread and butter RPO plays. So run pass option, and Pee Wee just made the right read, and we had great blocking out in front from our receivers too, and kind of just sprung them for a touchdown. And Keaton's got some good speed, we found out.
8: Mm-hmm. You know, after that, it seemed like it was all Fergus Falls. His DL got a couple scores late, but what were your takeaways from the whole football game?
14: We're kind of a young team in a lot of areas, in a sense, and I think a lot of our guys got experience and confidence in that game, and they kind of found out what it takes to be successful week in and week out. It's hard to get wins, you know, and especially in this league, and if you put in the work and get that experience and confidence, those wins will take care of themselves.
8: Now, we played Becker last year. We beat them at home, and then we beat them in the semifinals as well, 27-26. But they're going to be really hungry, and they're coached by a legend in Dwight Lundin.
14: Yeah, you know, they're a great program. It's something that, you know, a lot of teams in the state of Minnesota, we look up to them and try to emulate what they do. But yeah, they're going to be hungry, especially after us beating them twice last year. And our boys know that tonight, and they're ready, and they have the full expectation that they're going to come out trying to fire on all cylinders. And we just got to go out there too, and, you know, worry about our own, just ourselves. We got to worry about us and not about what they're doing. We just got to get lined up and execute and worry about what Fergus Falls is going to do.
8: Seems like they're a team that'll put the football up too. They have a good quarterback.
14: Yes, yeah, he's a three-year starter. You know, he won a state championship as a sophomore, so he's a great player. He can really throw the ball. They got great timing routes, and, you know, they're a well-oiled machine, and we just got to, again, line up, read our keys, play some football, and see what happens at the end of the night.
8: Now, you've been at this quite a while, too, you know, out in Montana and such, yeah. But do you think you're going to go 57 years like Coach Lundin?
14: I don't know. I often think about, like, I've been coaching, this is my 26th season, and you just start to think, like, well, what else would I really do? You know, like, I'm not really a hunter. I just love being around the game. I love being around the boys and developing those relationships with the boys, and, you know, it just brings purpose and joy to my life, and so who knows? We'll see. Only time can tell, I guess.
8: All right. Well, let's have a good one against Becker.
14: All right. Thank you.
8: All right. Head coach of the Otters, Chris Grabowski. We'll be back with more after this break.
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1: 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Linebacker is Blake Dillon and Hunter Welly. Luke Johnson went out with an injury last week. He'll be out for some time with a knee injury. 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Nose tackle, Leo Ashley. And the DNs, Nolan Field and Reed Ellard. Those are your defensive starters here for the Otters. And again, our exclusive sponsor of our streaming games this year is FM Bank. 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And also on the KBRF Radio Facebook page, too. Find all kinds of good stuff on there. And so, again, these two teams met last year, but that's of no consequence right now. And this is going to be a hungry Becker team. They're coming off a couple of losses, 35-28 to a very good Orono team. Team that beat the Otters in the quarterfinals last year. And also a loss to Hutchinson, 26-20. And that game was at Hutch. And so this is their first home game of the season. The Otters opened on the road at Wilmer with a 41-3 loss and turned around and beat Detroit Lakes on their own field last Friday by a score of 40-16. So we are looking forward to this one. It's Tackle Cancer Night. Randy Shaver started that, sports anchor on Care 11 for a number of years, and we have those games as well, but they've raised thousands of thousands of dollars for cancer and cancer research. Again, those are your Nelson Auto starting lineups, brought to you by Nelson Auto Center, Highway 210 West in Fergus Falls. During our broadcast tonight, we will have our Olson Oil